0: Hi, I'm Tracy Leap from Z88.3. There's something special to know that we aren't going through this life alone. You always have your Z family. Jen listens all the time.
1: Yeah, I listen to the Z95.9 and 106.3. I love all three stations. I've been going to school full-time and working full-time, and I just only, you know, really relying on God 100%. So when I'm in my car, I'm only listening to those three stations. For me, it's very encouraging. It's good to be in a community where we're all brothers and sisters and loving one another, and I think it's a great asset to our community, and I'm really glad it's been here.
0: We cannot live this life fully on our own. Looking out for others is always the way to go. Your Z is here to point you to Jesus. He said, "Love one another as I have loved you."

0: 88.3. It's 8:27 on Paco. Buenas noches. Hope you're having a good night. Hey, you know, earlier, about an hour ago or so, I gave away a family four-pack of tickets to go to SeaWorld and a parking pass. You know what? We're doing it again tomorrow. Make sure you're listening. You can go see Electric Ocean. It's running now through September 7th. It's going to be fun summer days, fiery summer nights. They've got a drone show. They've got fireworks. It's really, really cool. And if you want to win tomorrow, make sure you're listening to Dan in the noon hour so you can have lunch and also with a side of four tickets to go to SeaWorld and a parking pass. Good luck, and thanks for listening to The Z.
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0: 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Let's take a look at Stress Saver traffic. I-4 eastbound, we've got a vehicle fire. That's at Daryl Carter Parkway. The two right lanes are blocked. There's a crash. I-4 eastbound, that's approaching the 436. The two right lanes are blocked. Slow-moving traffic between Osceola Parkway and the 528. It's going to take you 17 minutes. I-4 westbound, some congestion from Sand Lake Road to the 535. That's going to slow you down by about 15 minutes. I-95 southbound, we've got debris in the road at State Road 407, Kennedy Space Center. The on-ramp is closed. And there's a crash on the turnpike. That's northbound approaching I-4 at mile marker 257. The left lane there is blocked. 417, we've got another crash approaching Curry Ford Road. The right lane there is blocked. And that, my friend, is your Z88.3 Stress Saver Traffic. Partly cloudy tonight, a 50-50 chance of rain with a low at 75. I'm thinking just about that. All that rain's gone. Most of it has rained itself out. But tomorrow, it's back. 70% chance of rain, though it's going to be partly sunny and a high around 92. Expect the rain. Then tomorrow night, partly cloudy, rain chance 50%, low at 78. Right now in Melbourne and Daytona Beach, it's 82, 81 in Ocala, 76 in Orlando.
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0: 101.3, coming up on 9 o'clock. And ever wonder what helps kids grow up happy? Well, you know, a new study ranked the Netherlands as the top country for children's mental health, and experts say strong relationships play a big role. Dutch children report high levels of support from family, friends, teachers, classmates, and they create a strong sense of connection and belonging. Experts also point to a culture that encourages both family and independence time. So many Dutch parents work fewer hours, and it gives them an opportunity to spend more time with their kids. So while kids are often given the freedom to bike to school and make age-appropriate decisions on their own, other factors include a nationwide ban on phones in schools. That's not going to happen here. Anyway, that may also help create an environment where children can thrive. So what I'm telling you by telling you all this is, let's see if we can spend a little more time with the kids. Find the time at night, on the weekends. Put down your phone, put away your computer, and sit in front of the kids and maybe play a game or work on a project together. Just another tip from your Uncle Paco. All right, let's take a look at Z88.3 Stress Saver Traffic and see what's going on. I-4 eastbound, we've got a vehicle fire at Darrell Carter Parkway. The two right lanes are blocked. A crash, I-4. That's coming up on the 436. The two right lanes are blocked. The 417, another crash approaching Curry Ford Road. The right lane is blocked. And in Polk County, there's some police activity southbound US 98. That's approaching Van Fleet Drive. The right lane there is blocked as well. But that's it. That, my friend, is your Z88.3 Stress Saver Traffic. Partly cloudy tonight, a 50-50 chance of rain with a low at 75. Tomorrow, you're probably going to get wet. Partly sunny, but we're looking at a 70% chance of rain with a high around 92. The heat index might make it feel like it's triple digits. Then tomorrow night, partly cloudy, again a 50-50 chance of rain with a low at 78. It is 9:01 at Z88.3. And right now in Melbourne, it's 81. Daytona Beach and Ocala, it's 80. It's 79 in Orlando.
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Z88.3. You know, every day I say thank you, Jesus, for another day. At times we've prayed for stuff and he, in his mercy, gives it to us. But do we pray afterwards and say thank you? That's gratitude.

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0: Hi, this is Pastor Joel Hunter with some reassurance. Real salvation isn't temporary. A couple took their first grader on a car trip to Canada. To help pass the time, the boy practiced his new reading skills by calling out the road signs. He fell asleep just before they entered French Quebec. When he awoke, he saw the French highway signs and said in a worried tone, "Uh-oh, I think I forgot how to read while I was asleep." Many people worry that if they sin after they believed in Christ, they've lost their salvation. But Jesus reassures us in John 10:28, "I give eternal life to them, and they will never perish, and no one will snatch them out of my hand." We don't need to spend time worrying we're going to lose God or He's going to lose us. Can I suggest a better way to spend time? Let's go help somebody.
1: 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Let's take a look at Stress Saver traffic. I-4 eastbound. We've got a crash approaching State Road 436. The two right lanes are blocked. And the 417 northbound, we've got a crash. That's approaching Curry Ford Road. The right lane is blocked.

0: A low at 75. Now, tomorrow it's going to be partly sunny, but we're going to have a 70% chance of rain. So make sure you take your umbrella with you because you're probably going to get wet sometime during the day. High around 92 with the heat index that's going to feel near 100. And then tomorrow night, partly cloudy, 50-50 chance of rain, low at 78. Right now it's 9:36. And in Melbourne, it's 81, 80 in Daytona Beach. Ocala, 79, it's 78 in Orlando.
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1: 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Click on Ellison Tyler's Summer of Fun. There's all kinds of things for them to do, from the Summer Book Club. If you're going to go on vacation with the kids, Ellis's travel tips. And let me tell you, he's been all over the world. He's got some great travel tips. There's a summer bucket list, kids Bible verse challenge. And then you can take Flat Ellis on your summer vacation. What are you talking about, Paco? You got to go find out. Just click on Ellis and Tyler's Summer of Fun and give the kids something fun to do. All right, 9:57, let's take a look at Z88.3, Stress Saver Traffic, and see what's going on. Things are starting to settle down, but come on, it's almost 10 o'clock. The 417 northbound, we've got a crash. That's approaching Curry Ford Road. Ta-da! That's it. That, my friend, is your Z88.3, Stress Saver Traffic. All right, tonight's going to be partly cloudy. We've got a 50-50 chance of rain. Low about 75. I'm looking at the Z-Land Doppler radar. There are a few showers. Nothing severe. If that were to happen, we'll interrupt our regular programming and give you weather warnings first to help you keep your family safe. That's always our promise to you. Tomorrow, you're probably going to get wet. Partly sunny, but a 70% chance of rain and a high around 92. The heat index is going to make it feel like it's almost triple digits, but we need the rain too still. And then tomorrow night, partly cloudy, again a 50-50 chance of rain, low at 78. Right now, it's 9:58 at Z88.3. It's 81 in Melbourne, 79 in Daytona Beach. In Ocala and Orlando, it's 78, and that's going to do it for me. Remember, it's nice to be important, but it's more important to be nice. Vaya con Dios. Stay put. Joel's going to keep you company next, and I'll see you tomorrow.
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0: 88.3. It's 1028. I'm Joel, and if you have a goal that just seems unattainable, whether it's starting a business, getting a promotion, or even starting a family, hey, you should hear about this guy named Tyler Andrews. He's an ultra runner and American climber who recently climbed Mount Everest in 9 hours, 55 minutes, and 43 seconds, which is now a world record. Now, this wasn't the first time that he tried this. In fact, it took Tyler 6 years and a whole lot of attempts in order to get to this point. So if you feel like giving up on your dreams, don't. You just never know how it'll pay off.
1: How aware are you of your surroundings? I'm Tyler McKenzie from Z88.3 Mornings, and I had a moment the other day at work where I walked outside to slow down for a minute and take a deep breath. I looked around and saw this new gorgeous flower bed in front of our building that I had never seen before. Purple, yellow, and pink flowers. In that moment, I thanked God for something so simple that made me smile. I came in and I asked a coworker, "When did we get the new flowers out front?" I was surprised to hear her say, "Oh, those? Last year, maybe?" So every day for the past year, I have missed seeing something so beautiful that was right in front of me. Didn't even notice them. When it comes to my life, I'm the same way. I can so easily focus on everything stressful that I miss all that's good and beautiful right in front of me. Maybe you do too. I love 2 Corinthians 9:8, and God is able to bless you abundantly so that in all things at all times, having all that you need, you will abound in every good work. His beauty is all around us. Let's not miss seeing Him.
0: Z88.3, check it, stress saver traffic. Got a couple of construction spots on the turnpike northbound that might slow you down. The first approaching a Colonial Drive in Winter Garden. The three left lanes are blocked. The other past State Road 50 in Winter Garden. The mile marker 273. Again, the three left lanes are blocked. Got a crash on the Greenway northbound as well. Approaching Curry Fort Road, the right lane is blocked. And that's your Z88.3 stress saver traffic. Probably seeing a couple spots of rain if you're in Osceola County. Nothing looks severe as of right now. Should that change your seat, we'll be here with weather warnings first to help you keep your family safe. Got a low of around 75 throughout the rest of the night, and 20% chance you still might see some rain. Right now in Melbourne, it's 80, 79 in Daytona Beach. We're at 78 in Ocala and Orlando.
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Z88.3. Big shout out to your family if you have a son or daughter joining the military this summer. 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

0: 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Checking Stress Saver traffic. Got a crash on I-75 southbound at mile marker 366 Irvine Orange Lake. The right shoulder is blocked. Got a couple of spots of construction on the turnpike northbound that might slow you down. The first approaching Colonial Drive in Winter Garden, and the other past State Road 50 in Winter Garden at mile marker 273. In both cases, the three left lanes are blocked. And that's your Z88.3 Stress Saver traffic. You're probably seeing a little bit of rain if you're in southwestern Polk County, as well as a couple of spots in Osceola County, especially around the Holapaw area. None of it looks severe, but should that change, your Z will be here with weather warnings first to help you keep your family safe. Got a 20% chance you might see some more rain throughout the course of the night, low of around 75, and a 70% chance of rain tomorrow afternoon with a high of around 92. In Melbourne, it's 80. It's 78 in Daytona Beach. We're at 77 in Ocala. We're at 78 in Orlando.
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1108, I'm Joel, and if you already know that you're going to be working the weekend shift, hey, we're going to be working the weekend shift right along with you. 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

0: Z88.3, McChristmas in the month of July? Yeah, we're gonna do it. I'll explain how it's gonna work next on the Z.
1: Making well with my soul. 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

0: 88.3. It's 11:26. How you doing? I'm Joel. Tell you what, if you're already trying to get away with playing Christmas music in the house without anyone catching you, hey, who said that you needed to get away with it, especially when we're going to be celebrating Christmas in July with Operation Christmas Child? 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Bring it to Secret Lake Park Grand Pavilion in Castleberry. And from there, you can get some ice cream from Kelly's or a chicken biscuit from Bojangles in Sanford. Oh, and also you could say hi to Shadow and Grace from Z88.3 Afternoons. 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
1: They were a young couple going to the movies. Their baby was sleeping, and they figured that it was safe to bring her. As the movie started, it became apparent that the movie was boring and silly, and the husband said to his wife, "Let's get out of here." Pinch the baby. The crying baby covers a hurried exit. You might want to remember that at church the next time the sermon is boring or the service is way too long. People will be as glad to see you leave as you will be in leaving. You can repent later. Besides, Jesus may have left before you did. I'm Steve Brown. You think about that. Share what you just heard with a friend. Go to youthinkaboutthat.com.
0: Z88.3, checking stress saver traffic. Got a crash on I-75 southbound at mile marker 366 at Irvine Orange Lake. The right shoulder is blocked, and you've got a couple of spots of construction on the turnpike northbound that might slow you down. The first approaching Colonial Drive in Winter Garden. Three left lanes are blocked. The other past State Road 50 in Winter Garden at mile marker 273. Again, three left lanes are blocked. And that's your Z88.3 stress saver traffic. Seeing just a couple isolated showers in Osceola County, as well as a southeast, Polk County. Other than that, got a 20% chance you still might see some rain throughout the course of the night, low of around 75, and then a 70% chance of rain on your Friday afternoon, high of around 92. In Melbourne, it's 80. It's 77 in Daytona Beach. We're at 79 in Ocala. We're at 77 in Orlando.
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3: 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We've been waiting so long. Tasha Layton, Meet.

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8.3. How you doing? I'm Joel. It's 11:45. And if your day's been feeling overwhelming so far, hey, you're going to get through this one too. Because you're an overcomer. Here's your man DC on the Z.

0: Z88.3, checking Stress Saver traffic. Got some construction on the turnpike northbound past State Road 50 in Winter Garden to mile marker 273. The three left lanes are blocked, and we've got a crash in the other direction of the turnpike. This is turnpike southbound approaching State Road 50 in Winter Garden at mile marker 274. The left lane is blocked. That's about it, though. That's your Z88.3 Stress Saver traffic. Got a 20% chance you still might see some rain tonight. Other than that, a low of around 75. And then a 70% chance you might see some rain on your Friday afternoon. In Melbourne, it's 79. It's 77 in Daytona Beach. We're at 79 in Ocala. And we're at 77 in Orlando.
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0: Hi, I'm Tracy Leak from Z88.3. There's something special to know that we aren't going through this life alone. You always have your Z family. Jen listens all the time.
1: Yeah, I listen to the Z95.9 and 106.3. I love all three stations. I've been going to school full-time and working full-time, and I just only, you know, really relying on God 100%. So when I'm in my car, I'm only listening to those three stations. For me, it's very encouraging. It's good to be in a community where we're all brothers and sisters and loving one another, and I think it's a great asset to our community, and I'm really glad it's been here.
0: We cannot live this life fully on our own. Looking out for others is always the way to go. Your Z is here to point you to Jesus. He said, "Love one another as I have loved you."

0: Z88.3. It's 12:26. How you doing? I'm Joel. You know, there's been a lot of talk about AI and all that it can do. But you know, I heard that there's this AI software called Streetlight that can basically determine where traffic could build up and cause a lot of problems, but and then construction can go and do something about it. Now, I know that we've seen a lot of work done on I-4, and I know I'm not the AI software or any expert in traffic, but if I can make a request, do you think we could get, like, another lane or two around the Celebration to Champions Gate area?
1: And so here's a gentleman in his 80s, Larry McCall, on Focus on the Family Minute. And I'm watching him, listening to him, love his wife sacrificially, and it dawned on me, he's not getting anything from his wife. Yeah. Nadine was still loving me. I just didn't, in my pride, I didn't think it was enough. But his wife wasn't doing anything for him. She wasn't serving him practically. She wasn't serving him through her words. She didn't even remember his name. And yet here was a man day after day after day. And at that same time, that epiphany, the Holy Spirit brought 1 John 4:19 to this hard heart. We love because he first loved us. And the lights came on. The way Bob can love his wife is he's not depending on her to pour love into him. He's leaning on God's love, which is super abundant, overflowing love.
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0: Z88.3, check it, stress saver traffic. Got some construction on the turnpike northbound past State Road 50 in Winter Garden. This is at mile marker 273. The three left lanes are blocked. And that's about it, though. That's your Z88.3 stress saver traffic. Got a 20% chance you still might see some rain tonight and a low of around 75. A 70% chance of rain later on this afternoon with a high of around 92. Even later on tonight has a chance of rain, a good chance, a 50-50 chance of rain, a low of around 78. In Melbourne, it's 79, it's 77 in Daytona Beach. We're at 79 in Ocala. We're at 77 in Orlando.
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0: Z88.3. I'm Joel. It's 158. We're checking stress saver traffic right now. I-4 is looking good in both directions. So we do have some construction on the turnpike northbound past State Road 50 in Winter Garden. Mile marker 273 to 3 left lanes are blocked, but that's about it. That's your Z88.3 stress saver traffic. Still have a 20% chance you might see some rain tonight. Other than that, a low of around 75. Partly cloudy skies and a 70% chance you might see some rain later on this afternoon with a high of around 92. In Melbourne, it's 79. It's 77 in Daytona Beach. We're at 79 in Ocala. We're at 75 in Orlando.
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88.3. And I love this quote that I found from Billy Graham, who once said that the will of God will not take you where the grace of God cannot sustain you.

0: Z88.3. It's 126. How you doing? I'm Joel. Man, I tell you what, why do our biggest dreams come with so many setbacks sometimes? And wouldn't it be nice if we could just dream of something and just get it done the next day? I bet you that's what American ultra runner and climber Tyler Andrews was thinking whenever he was trying to get ready to set the record for climbing Mount Everest in the fastest time. And mind you, it took him 6 years to prepare for this climb. And whenever he ended up getting ready for this climb just a few days before, turns out he ran into some nasty weather, which only delayed it that much further. So if it seems like your biggest dreams are coming with a lot of setbacks, hey, it's not just you.
1: We've all got some reason, some rationalization for not sharing our faith more actively. Hello, I'm Chuck Swindoll. Some have told me, I choose to be a silent witness for God. Don't you think that living my faith is more important than speaking my faith? Well, that's like asking me, don't you think the right wing of this airplane is more important than the left wing of this airplane? Hey, they're both important. I've never heard anyone give a testimony of how they came to know Christ because everybody around them stayed totally silent. Scripture says, how can they believe in the one of whom they have not heard? And how can they hear without someone telling them?
0: Z88.3, checking stress saver traffic. Got some construction on the turnpike northbound past State Road 50 in Winter Garden. This is at mile marker 273. The three left lanes are blocked. And we've got a crash on the beach line eastbound approaching State Road 520 at mile marker 28. The left lane is blocked. And that's your Z88.3 stress saver traffic. Got a 20% chance you still might see some rain tonight with low of around 75. We got an even better chance of rain later on this afternoon with a 70% chance at a high of around 92. Even Friday night has a 50-50 chance of rain. We got 79 in Melbourne, 77 in Daytona Beach. We're at 79 in Ocala. We're at 75 in Orlando.
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If you're a DoorDash driver making a delivery right now, first of all, thank you for feeding us in the odd hours of the night. 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

Z88.3. I'm Joel. It's 144. You know, I got a really cool positive thought for you. It says, give thanks always. It's from the Bible, 1 Thessalonians 5:18.

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0: 157 Z88.3 checking stress saver traffic. Got some construction on the turnpike northbound past State Road 50 in Winter Garden. This is at mile marker 273. Three left lanes are blocked. And we've got a crash on the beach line eastbound approaching State Road 520 at mile marker 28. Both shoulders are blocked. And that's your Z88.3 stress saver traffic. Still got a 20% chance of rain tonight with a low around 75, and then a 70% chance of rain later on this afternoon with a high of around 92. Even Friday night has a 50-50 chance of rain and a low of around 78. In Melbourne, it's 78 right now. 76 in Daytona Beach. We're at 78 in Ocala, and we're at 75 in Orlando. I'm Joel. I'm about to get out of here, but I'll be back tomorrow night at 10. But in the meantime, keep on keeping on for me, will you? Atlanta is in next.
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0: Hi, I'm Tracy Leek from Z88.3. There's something special to know that we aren't going through this life alone. You always have your Z family. Jen listens all the time.
1: Yeah, I listen to the Z95.9 and 106.3. I love all three stations. I've been going to school full-time and working full-time, and I just only, you know, really relying on God 100%. So when I'm in my car, I'm only listening to those three stations. For me, it's very encouraging. It's good to be in a community where we're all brothers and sisters and loving one another, and I think it's a great asset to our community, and I'm really glad it's been here.
0: We cannot live this life fully on our own. Looking out for others is always the way to go. Your Z is here to point you to Jesus. He said, "Love one another as I have loved you."

Hi there, I'm Alana on Z88.3. In John 3:16, we're told, God so loved this world that He gave His only Son. And whoever believes in Him will not perish but have eternal life. Would you pray with me? Heavenly Father, You love us. You love us so much that when sin separated us from You, You sent Your only begotten Son, Jesus, so that He could lay down His life, a sacrifice for our sin. Oh, Father, there are those listening tonight that don't know You in that way, that don't understand that their sin separates them from You. Father, I pray that they would come to that understanding. Father, I pray Your Holy Spirit to draw them to You in conviction and repentance tonight. In Jesus' precious name we pray, and for Your great glory, amen.

Hey, I'm Elena on Z88.3. That was Mercy Me, Make It Well. And I hope tonight you are living in the knowledge and understanding that only God, through His Son Jesus, can make everything well in our heart, in our soul, in our life.

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things that crumble into rust, that fade into the dust. 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

0: Pamela on Z88.3. Boy, tonight the Holy Spirit has just been really nudging at my heart. More than nudging, He has been just really pressing on my heart to share with you how much God loves you, to let you know that if you feel like you've just blown it totally, it's not too late. God says that anyone who comes to Him in prayer, He's listening. God says that if we put our trust in His Son, Jesus Christ, through faith alone, then we are no more condemned. God is listening if you want to call out to Him in prayer tonight, and He loves you.
1: Hi, this is Pastor Joel Hunter with a reminder. Some solutions are just not that complicated. A philosophy professor gave a one-question final exam. He pointed to a chair and he said, "Using all your powers of argument, prove this chair does not exist." All the students wrote feverishly, except for one member of the class who finished in less than a minute. When the grades were posted, that student had an A. His answer consisted of two words. What chair? The world is complicated, but sometimes our solutions are simple. When Proverbs 3:5 says, "Trust in the Lord with all your heart and do not lean on your own understanding," it is saying to us, whenever we don't know exactly how to address the problem, let's just bypass our sticking point and focus on what we can do to make the world better. Let's go help somebody.
0: Mostly clear skies tonight, dropping to 75 for our overnight low. Looks like for the rest of the day, we've got partly cloudy skies, some showers and thunderstorms, kind of off and on throughout the day with a high near 94.
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1: Mostly clear skies tonight and 75 for our overnight low. Later today, 60% chance for some showers, maybe some thunderstorms in the mix, and a high near 94. And our promise to get you weather warnings first to help you keep your family safe if anything severe develops.
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Hey there, I'm Elena on C88.3. I don't know how many groups and individual artists have covered this song, but it never gets old. Here's Phil Wickham. What an awesome God.

0: Good morning, I'm Alana on C88.3. I don't know if you've ever sat and wondered, where did my family come from? I mean, I know they came from Europe or maybe from Africa. Perhaps I have family that came from Indonesia. But where did my great-grandmother live? What did my great-grandfather do as a teenager? Well, there's a thing called legacy trips that are really gaining popularity as people find where their ancestors lived and then plan trips so that they can re-experience what some of their relatives may have experienced when they were living in those times and in those places. I think it's the coolest idea, and I love how it's really helping people, individuals, and families retrace their own personal history.
1: Where do you turn when you're having a tough day? I'm Tyler McKenzie from Z88.3 Mornings, and I was having a rough day earlier this week. Just felt like everything was falling apart in every area of my life. Do you ever have those dark days? I was on the verge of tears. My sister is usually my go-to person. She's used to me, and I know she's not going to judge me too much. For some people, it's maybe posting on social media, having a tough time, please pray for me. Maybe you tend to isolate and just deal with struggles on your own. My sister didn't answer the phone when I called, and I'm kind of glad she didn't. I ended up opening up my Bible, and can you believe it? I was actually encouraged, and I felt peace. The more I read, the less anxious I felt. Psalm 119:105 says, God's word is a lamp to my feet and a light to my path. It's sometimes the last place I turn, but reading the Bible and getting into His Word will bring light into our darkness.
0: Well, we've got partly cloudy skies today. We are expecting some showers and thunderstorms, warming up to 94. Keep the umbrella with you because we've got a 60% chance for showers and some thunderstorms around sunset and right on through this evening. And then through the overnight, partly cloudy skies with an overnight low near 75 on Saturday morning.
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0: Hi, I'm Tracy Leak from Z88.3. There's something special to know that we aren't going through this life alone. You always have your Z family. Jen listens all the time.
1: Yeah, I listen to the Z95.9 and 106.3. I love all three stations. I've been going to school full-time and working full-time, and I just only, you know, really relying on God 100%. So when I'm in my car, I'm only listening to those three stations. For me, it's very encouraging. It's good to be in a community where we're all brothers and sisters and loving one another, and I think it's a great asset to our community, and I'm really glad it's been here.
0: We cannot live this life fully on our own. Looking out for others is always the way to go. Your Z is here to point you to Jesus. He said, "Love one another as I have loved you."

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0: Z88.3 with Darlene Sheck. Shout to the Lord. 529, we're Ellis and Tyler.
1: And Friday is finally here. Where have you been all week? Man, I'm so glad you decided to show up today.
0: Fridays do feel different.
1: Yeah, they do. We know we got the weekend here. If you're off this weekend, that's great. Hey, if you're working this weekend, that means fewer cars on the road,
0: yes.
1: So easier for you to get where you're going. Let's just rejoice in this day God has made for us.
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1: All right, let's see how things are looking on the highways around town with Z88.3 Stress Saver Traffic. The big problem we have this morning is on the turnpike, southbound. Right as you're approaching Yeehaw Junction, we've got an accident. Traffic is backed up. All lanes are blocked. It is a mess. So your best alternates, going to 441 or I-95. Yeah, that's what you got. So give yourself extra time if you haven't left yet and you're going to take the turnpike southbound. Otherwise, I-4 looks good. Toll roads are fine. No problems on I-95 or I-75. And if you're going to take Sunrail, all trains are on time. That's Z88.3, Stress Saver Traffic.
0: Going to be another hot afternoon for us. We have a high of 92 degrees, but with that heat index, it's going to feel more like 102 degrees outside. It's going to be a scorcher of a day. We have a 70% chance for showers and thunderstorms later this afternoon.
1: 78 currently in Melbourne, 73 in Daytona, 75 in Ocala, and 73 in Orlando.
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0: 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We're Ellis and Tyler.
1: And you may have something you collect, just something you kind of enjoy. I think for me, it has been
0: coffee cups.
1: Coffee
0: mugs from Starbucks.
1: Coffee mugs, coffee cups from Starbucks.
0: Old radios.
1: Old radios.
0: Old cameras.
1: There's old cameras too.
0: You collect a lot of things.
1: Apparently, I do. Apparently, I'm more of a pack rat than I thought I was. But one thing I have been collecting for probably about 30 years has been Hawaiian shirts.
0: Oh, you must have, what, 80?
1: 109.
0: Oh, my goodness. He's not exaggerating.
1: But I don't think I have ever told you how this all started.
0: I don't think so.
1: Good.
0: You went to Hawaii.
1: Before that, I was a ninth grader. And we had this one teacher we all loved. His name was Mr. Elgersma. And Mr. Elgersma, he was our English teacher, and he also led chapel in school. Mm-hmm. And what he would do every Friday was he would wear a Hawaiian shirt. And I just thought it was the coolest thing, because it just made him seem happy, uh-huh. Made him seem like he was full of joy. And it seems like people kind of gravitated towards him because of all the joy he was exuding. So when I was an adult, I started getting a couple Hawaiian shirts, and I would wear them every Friday. Mm-hmm. You may remember when I used to do this when we worked across town in K92. Yes. And then eventually I got so many, I said, oh, I can wear them Thursday and Friday. You know what? I could wear them Wednesday, Thursday, and Friday. Well, you see where I'm going with mm-hmm. this. I'm like, you know what? I could just wear them every day, which I guess I kind of do now. I do have 109, and I got a package this morning. I opened it up, and the package said, hello, Ellis. I met you and Tyler in 2008 in Mount Dora at the Advent Health. I remember that appearance. Mm-hmm, mm-hmm. Yeah. She said, you and Tyler were talking to me in the parking lot, and you were talking about your Hawaiian shirts. Well, I have one, and I hope this fits you, signed Celestine. And here's the shirt she sent me.
0: Oh, it's cute.
1: Blue shirt with little Woody station wagons down at the bottom. So I just thought, oh, that was so cool of her to think that for me. So apparently I've gotten to the point I don't even have to buy my own Hawaiian shirts anymore. They're coming for me. And so I'll hang this in the closet today, and this will be number 110.
0: Oh, my goodness.
1: Is that many? At what point should I stop?

0: 200? Four.
1: No comment.
2: Hi, this is Pastor Joel Hunter with a reminder. Some solutions are just not that complicated. A philosophy professor gave a one-question final exam. He pointed to a chair and he said, using all your powers of argument, prove this chair does not exist. All the students wrote feverishly, except for one member of the class who finished in less than a minute. When the grades were posted, that student had an A. His answer consisted of two words. What chair? The world is complicated, but sometimes our solutions are simple. When Proverbs 3:5 says, trust in the Lord with all your heart and do not lean on your own understanding, it is saying to us, whenever we don't know exactly how to address the problem, let's just bypass our sticking point and focus on what we can do to make the world better. 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
0: All righty, if you're about to head to the car this morning and you're going to drive on I-4, just want you to know I-4 is not bad this morning. It's a little slow on I-4 eastbound Osceola Parkway to 535, 15 minutes, but nothing out of the ordinary. The big problem this morning has been on the turnpike. In fact, we've got a big rig crash that has been causing all kinds of problems this morning on the turnpike. Northbound on the turnpike, you'll find the truck just past Yeehaw Junction. Traffic's backed up about 10 minutes. The accident is now off on the right shoulder, and the turnpike northbound has been reopened. However, that big rig is affecting southbound turnpike approaching Yeehaw Junction with traffic backed up about 5 minutes. The right shoulder is where you're going to find that. Then we got a big rig fire on I-75 northbound in Bellevue. Traffic backed up 20 minutes. You're going to find that big rig on the right shoulder. And if you're taking SunRail this morning, all of our trains are on time. That's Z88.3 Stress Saver Traffic.
1: Sunshine and clouds as we start the day. This is kind of the sunshine before the storm, though. We've got a 70% chance for those showers and thunderstorms throughout the afternoon. Could even be dealing with severe weather today. And so we'll be watching it, getting you weather warnings first to help you keep your family safe. High today, 92. Gonna feel like 100, though.
0: 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Here's Megan Woods, I Believe You, on Z88.3.

0: Z88.3, Megan Woods, I Believe You. It's 7:53. It is Friday morning. We are Ellis and Tyler. It is June 12th, and we have some friends who are celebrating today.
1: Margie turns 77. Happy 13th to Kiara, and Chloe is 11.
0: Jordan turns 36 today. Wyatt, my man, he's 8. And Jonathan is 2 sticky fingers old today.
1: Happy 23rd to Winston. And Grace celebrating her 13th birthday as well.
0: And happy birthday from our friends at Wonderworks Orlando, where we've got 4 tickets we'd love to give you so you can have a day full of fun at Wonderworks and enjoy their ropes course, their laser tag, their 4D movie, and more. No pew-pew?
1: Nope.
0: Okay.
1: No pew-pew.
0: Just be caller number 12.
1: 407-988-0883. And a very happy anniversary today to Paul and Sherry.
0: Whoa.
1: 50 years together.

0: 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Good morning, Ellis and Tyler here. Who's this?
1: Hi, this is Jada.
2: Hi, Jada. You did it. You're a big winner.
1: Yay, we did it.
0: Well, congratulations. We got 4 tickets so you guys can have fun at Wonderworks Orlando.
1: Oh, my gosh. Thank you.
2: 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Have a great weekend. 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

0: 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Good morning. Welcome to Friday.
1: Woo!
0: Ellis and Tyler.
1: Hey, if you're on I-4 this morning, not too bad. A little slow. I-4 eastbound Osceola Parkway to 535. That's about 15 minutes to get through the congestion. And if you're on I-4 westbound, you got that normal slowdown right around Lake Mary waiting for you. Now, the big problem this morning has been on the turnpike. In fact, if you're driving the turnpike northbound, we have a big rig crash as you drive past Yeehaw Junction. Traffic's backed up about 10 minutes or so. The accident is on the right shoulder. Also being affected, the turnpike southbound approaching Yeehaw Junction. Traffic's backed up about 5 minutes, and the right shoulder is where you're going to find that. So just be careful as you're on the turnpike this morning. But yeah, I-4 looks good. The toll roads otherwise are fine. I-95 and I-75 up to speed. And if you're taking Sunrail this morning, all of our trains are on schedule. That's Z88.3 Stress Saver Traffic.
0: It's tough to navigate through a rainy start to the day like we did the other morning. I'm thankful that the showers, for the most part, are holding off until this afternoon. SpaceX has a launch this morning. Falcon 9 will carry more of those Starlink satellites into orbit. If you have family in town, might be fun to show them a launch. Liftoff is set for 8:37 this morning. Well, you are invited to the Tabernacle Encounter at Seminole High School. 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And if you love ice cream, Target has a treat for you. They're bringing their summer treat truck to our community tomorrow with free ice cream and frozen treats. The truck is scheduled to stop at the Target Orlando Millennia store from noon into 4. You'll be able to get double scoops of Target's favorite day ice cream. That's their brand, including strawberry angel food cake. That sounds good. Peach cobbler flavor.
1: Ooh.
0: While supplies last. Who knows how long that line is going to be, but it might be fun to, you know, get a picture with the truck.
1: That is one thing I do miss from the past, was the ice cream truck.
0: Really?
1: Yeah, I just remember how it would come through the neighborhood and you would look up and down the street and suddenly there's a raging horde of kids just running towards the truck to get the ice cream, and then the long lines, and then we'd beg our mom, can we please have a quarter because we need some strawberry shortcake ice cream.
0: We would always have the coins by the on the counter just in case.
1: Just in case.
0: Because it all it takes is that one time you're not ready for the truck to come by.
1: Been there.
0: Yeah, we have a little, I remember as a kid, we had a little space right there for the coins.
1: You guys were so smart.
0: You still have the ice cream trucks when you go to the beach.
1: Oh, do you?
0: Oh, yeah. They drive through some of our beaches and
1: I didn't know that.
0: I go every time. Even if I don't want ice cream, I'm like, I better get one.
1: Well, if anybody knows something about the beach, it's you. Your Z88.3 Z-Land forecast. We are looking at sunshine today. High making it up to about 92 degrees, but we are looking at a 70% chance of rain this afternoon. That rain could be heavy in some areas. Right now, 80. Yeah, ready? Yeah, I'm having a conversation with myself. 80 in Melbourne and 78 in Orlando. Oh, you're welcome. She said hi. She did? Oh, tell her I said hi, too.
0: Okay.
1: Hi.
0: Stop it. Stop the madness. Stop it right now.
1: You know this is where I live.
0: And here's a positive thought. I'll take care of him. I'm going to turn the mic off and play a song, and it's going to be fine. 1 Corinthians 12:6. God works in different ways, but it's the same God who does the work in all of us.
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0: 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We're Ellis and Tyler.
1: And I think for a lot of us, I think there are probably certain foods that bring back nostalgia, that make us think back to when we were kids. And I think for many of us, those foods may be associated with one specific restaurant, McDonald's.
0: Oh.
1: There is one thing that has brought so much joy in the past, and McDonald's got rid of this item about 30 years ago. And McDonald's says they are going to bring it back. Do you remember the McDonald's fried apple pies?
0: Oh, my daddy loved those apple pies.
1: Oh, my goodness. I love them, too. Back in the 1990s, they changed them from the fried apple pies.
0: Oh, I know. It's like a baked.
1: To a baked apple pie.
0: No good. No bueno.
1: But you know what? It was probably healthier.
0: Yes.
1: Somewhat. Than the fried pies. McDonald's says they're going to be bringing the fried pies back. The question everybody's asking is, will this be permanent or will this be a limited time item? I can just remember being a kid and my dad would treat us if we got A's or B's on our report cards. We would go to McDonald's and he would allow us to have a hamburger and we'd have to share a large Coke.
0: Mm-hmm.
1: You know, we pass the straws around. But if we did really well, my dad would get us that fried apple pie. And I just remember splitting it three ways between me, my brother Maurice, and my sister Sheila. But it was so good, and it's such a core memory that I think the day they bring this pie back, I will go get it, and I will eat the whole thing all to myself.
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1: Alrighty, here's the latest on our drive. If you're on I-4, you're in pretty good shape. It is a little slow on I-4 eastbound Osceola Parkway to 535, but you expect that. And then on I-4 westbound right around Lake Mary, you're on your brakes for a couple minutes. The big problem this morning has been on the turnpike. And if you're on the turnpike southbound, we have a big rig rollover as you're approaching Yeehaw Junction. Traffic's backed up about 4 or 5 minutes. The accident's on the right shoulder, so just be prepared for a little bit of a slowdown. Then over on I-75 northbound, we've got a big rig fire right around mile marker 342 in Bellevue. The right shoulder is where you're going to find it. And we're looking at a 20-minute backup because of it, so be patient. Sunrail looks great this morning. All trains on time. And that's Z88.3 Stress Saver Traffic.
0: Cloudy out now. We've got a 70% chance for showers and thunderstorms. And the heat is turned up, 93 this afternoon. But the heat index is going to feel more like 102. So be careful if you're spending much time outdoors.
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0: Z 88.3 at 8:30. Good morning. We're Ellis and Tyler. All right. You've got to give me something good.
1: Something good?
0: Some good news that's happening on any of our major roads.
1: I-4 in pretty good shape in both directions.
0: Okay.
1: Little bit of a slowdown on I-4 eastbound Osceola Parkway, but nothing major. I-4 westbound zipping right along. Some brake tapping by Lake Mary, but no major backups. If you're planning to take our toll roads, most of them are in good shape this morning. The problem this morning has been on the turnpike. It's getting better, but still, southbound turnpike has a big rig rollover approaching Yeehaw Junction. Traffic is backed up about 3 or 4 minutes as you're approaching Yeehaw Junction, so just be ready for that slowdown. No real need for an alternate route, and being that I-95 would have been one of them anyway, you're probably better off just staying with the turnpike. No problems reported on SunRail. All trains are on time. That's Z88.3 Stress Saver Traffic.
0: World Cup 2026 off and running. I enjoyed watching some of the Mexico-South Africa game yesterday, from the competition to seeing different people in the crowd. People are passionate. Our U.S. men's team play Paraguay tonight. Is that how you say that? I've heard it say different ways.
1: Paraguay, yeah.
0: Paraguay or Paraguay. I don't know. I have heard people say it differently. A lot of people I know having that Team USA party. Point Orlando has their watch parties that are going on. But if you want to watch on TV, it starts at 9 o'clock tonight on Fox. If you have a Jeep, there's a recall due to a wiring problem. Wranglers and Gladiators from the 2021 through 2025 model years are the ones potentially affected. The electric hydraulic power steering pump wiring could overheat and even catch fire while the vehicles are parked and off even. We've got more about this on the morning's page if you need it at zradio.com. And summertime is all about making memories together, maybe even trying out new experiences. The zoo is inviting you and your family to hang out with them for a flashlight safari. It's happening June 20th. You walk through the zoo, you witness late night animals awake, active, and on the move. Also, an exclusive visit to the herpetarium. This is where the nocturnal reptiles live. You can check out their world a little bit and reach out to the zoo to find out, the Central Florida Zoo, to find out how much tickets are for the special event. This reminds me of being a kid when we'd play flashlight tag in my neighborhood and we'd all be there with our flashlight. That was so many great memories, but you could do this with the animals now.
1: I can remember being a kid. This is right around the time Star Wars first came out, and we're playing lightsaber fights with flashlights. It was so lame to watch, but we did it anyway. Your Z88.3 Z-Land forecast. Get set for a beautiful morning across Central Florida, but storms popping up later. Could see some thunderstorms, 70% chance of rain, and a high today right about 92. 75 in Ocala, and we got some sun, and 78 in Orlando.
0: And here's a positive thought. Ecclesiastes 3:11, he has made everything beautiful, and it's time.

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0: 98.3 844 with Still That Is Crowder. Good morning. We're Ellis and Tyler.
1: David Crowder, he's one of those guys that when you go to see him in concert, we see him every year at Passion Camp, where I can get just as excited when Good God Almighty starts as my teenagers. I mean, generations are pleased by his music, I guess you could say. I mean, we jump up and down. I'm usually sore after a David Crowder concert. He's just a great guy. We've loved over the years at the Z being friends and doing ministry together. Crowder is coming back into town on his own tour. I mean, he'll be here for Passion Camp next month, but he is also going to be on his own tour in November. He's going to be performing at Calvary Chapel, Melbourne. You know we love that church. He's going to be there on November 1st and Northland Church on November 3rd.
0: Oh, that's great. Ever since we first met him, I just thought he is such an amazing guy.
1: He's interesting.
0: He's funny, but then he'll turn around and get real serious on you.
1: Yeah, tickets, if you want to go to one of these shows, they go on sale today, 10 a.m.
2: I shouldn't have argued with my friend about going to church. That's not a good way to share Jesus.
3: You're right. Going to church isn't the most important thing. Knowing Jesus is.
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2: And checking the drive with Z88.3 Stress Saver Traffic. I-4's got a crash slowing things on the westbound side of the interstate right as you're approaching Lee Road. Traffic's backed up about 3 or 4 minutes. The accident's on the right shoulder. Rest of I-4 looking pretty normal. No big problems to report on our toll roads, but there is a crash slowing things on 417 southbound approaching Red Buck. Left lane is blocked. Sunrail on time. That's Z88.3 Stress Saver Traffic.
1: Sunshine and clouds right now. A 70% chance we're going to be dealing with rain throughout the afternoon. It's going to be hot too. 93 degrees is a high, but we're hearing that heat index could feel like 103 later
2: too
1: today.
2: Too soon. Right now, 80 in Melbourne, 78 in Daytona, 75 in Ocala, and 78 in Orlando. I'm saying too soon, but it is June.
1: Right.
2: So I guess it is about that time. Chris Tomlin now. 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

0: 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We're Ellis and Tyler.
1: All right, let's get you where you're going. If you're on I-4, you're going to find on the westbound side of the interstate, things are slowed by a crash as you're approaching Lee Road. Traffic's backed up about 3 or 4 minutes, and that accident is on the right shoulder. Rest of I-4 looking pretty decent. And if you're taking any of our toll roads, they're mostly in good shape, but there is a wreck on 417 southbound approaching Red Bug. The left lane is blocked. And Sunrail looking good. All trains on time. That's Z88.3 Stress Saver Traffic.
0: June the 12th remains one of the most difficult days in Orlando's history. Today marks 10 years since the Pulse tragedy in downtown Orlando. I'll never forget being right here, right in this studio, on the radio that Sunday morning, praying and crying, taking phone calls, and trying to understand how our community was suddenly national news. Families changed forever, and a community of our first responders and our healthcare workers impacted too. I remember feeling so thankful for the songs on the Z. It was words when I didn't have any words that did and continue to point us to Jesus. If you love animals and you want a practical way to help those that are still in the shelter, Seminole County Animal Services is in need of towels. Towels can, they say, help keep the pets clean, comfortable, and cared for. They're accepting new and gently used towels. You can just drop them off to Seminole County Animal Services. And who knows, maybe while you're there, you'll want to look at what animals you might want to take home. My husband's going, no, don't do that part. Just drop the towels off. And this summer, SeaWorld is turning up the fun. As the sun sets, the park transforms into a vibrant world of music, lights, nighttime entertainment for you. They have dance parties at Club Sea Glow. You can enjoy the new Cirque Spectacular Hydro Surge inside the Nautilus Theater. Three new nighttime animal presentations begin tonight. And for the finale, a new drone show just before SeaWorld's signature fireworks spectacular. All of it included in a regular admission. Your Z actually has a chance for you to win tickets at 12:35 this afternoon with Dan.
1: So, for the animals there, if they're working extra nighttime hours now, do they get time and a half, or are they just basic salaried workers and don't get anything extra?
0: I just don't know.
1: Yeah. Maybe I'll ask them next time I go over. Your Z88.3 Z-Land forecast gets set for sunshine today. High making it up to about 92 degrees, but we're looking at a 70% chance of showers and thunder showers to cool us off a little bit or just make things more humid this afternoon. Right now, 82 in Daytona, 81 in Orlando.
0: And here's a positive thought. 1 Corinthians 12:6, God works in different ways, but it is the same God who does the work in all of us.
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Z88.3 911. We are going to play positive and encouraging music to get you through the day. Casting crowns now. It's East to West.

0: Z88.3 East to West, Casting Crowns at 9:15. We're Ellis and Tyler.
1: And do you have any idea how many people move to the state of Florida every day? Any guess?
0: No. A lot, I'm sure.
1: It is a lot. They're saying between 23 and 2,400 people move here every day. And if you're one of those people that has moved here recently, can we just say thank you for moving here and welcome to Central Florida? Just glad to have you as part of our community.
0: It's tough to move to a new place and have to figure out, you know, how to get places and what is this street name called?
1: Which is the best supermarket?
0: It can be nice to just feel like you have community, and so we hope that we can be that for you. We also have great churches here in Central Florida that want that for you as well. And if you don't even know where to start, we have a church directory right on our website that you can always find at zradio.com.
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1: All right, if you're planning to make a run on I-4, let me let you know we got a couple of issues. First of all, if you are on I-4 headed westbound, we've got a crash right as you're approaching Lee Road. Traffic's backed up about 3 or 4 minutes. The accident's actually off on the right shoulder. Then, as you're approaching 535, things start slowing down again because of a crash. That's right by 535 on the right shoulder. Over on I-4 eastbound in the express lanes, police are on the scene of an accident. As you're approaching 436, they're all off on the right shoulder, but be prepared to tap your brakes. The toll roads in pretty decent shape this morning, but there is a crash southbound 417 approaching Redbug. Left lane blocked. And SunRail, no problemo. That's Z88.3 Stress Saver Traffic.
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1: See?
0: Cloudy skies for now. We're seeing peaks of sunshine, but for the most part, it's going to be a rainy afternoon. 70% chance for those showers and thunderstorms. And hot, 93 degrees.
1: Muy caliente.
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1: Ooh, muy, muy caliente. 81 currently in Melbourne, 82 in Daytona, 78 in Ocala, and 81 in Orlando. 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
1: All right. If you're on I-4 this morning, we got some police on the scene on eastbound I-4 in the express lanes. Right as you're approaching 436, the right shoulder is where you're going to find all the activity. And then over on I-4 westbound, there's a crash approaching Lee Road. You're looking at about a 3 or 4 minute backup. The right shoulder is where you're going to find it. But good news, if you're taking our toll roads, they're mostly in good shape. There is a wreck on 417 southbound approaching Red Bug. Left lane's where you're going to find it, and you're looking at a 10-minute delay. And Sunrail looking good, all trains on time. That's Z88.3, Stress Saver Traffic.
0: World Cup 2026 is off and running. I enjoyed watching some of the Mexico-South Africa game yesterday. I was actually at a Mexican restaurant, and they had the game up, but they were watching it on Telemundo. And so I could not understand the commentary at all.
1: Nada?
0: Nada. But it was clear when they scored a goal, so that was super fun. The games really are a lot of fun to watch, and the people are just so passionate. Our U.S. men's team play Paraguay tonight. I know several people are having a Team USA party. Point Orlando has their watch parties for all of the teams. You can watch the game, though, on Fox tonight if you're wanting to. It starts at 9 o'clock. And summertime's all about making the memories together and maybe even trying out new experiences. The Central Florida Zoo is inviting you and your family to a flashlight safari. This happens on June 20th. You walk through the zoo, witness late night animals, awake, active, on the move. Reminds me of flashlight tag as a kid. You're walking around with your flashlight or going camping. Guests will also experience, they say, an exclusive visit to the herpetarium. And I was like, what is that? That sounds familiar. Oh, it's just where the reptiles and the amphibians live, that little house they have there.
1: Oh, you should go.
0: They said discover incredible nocturnal reptiles in their nighttime world. So check the zoo for tickets for the special event if you'd like to go.
1: Maybe if you're lucky, one of the reptiles will follow you home. Your Z88.3 Z-Land forecast. We got sunshine this morning. It's looking pretty nice. But by afternoon, the clouds could show up. And the rain. And the thunder showers. And we'll see a high today making it up to about 92. Right now, 78 in Ocala, 81 in Orlando.
0: And here's a positive thought. Proverbs 29:25, whoever trusts in the Lord is kept safe.

Z88.3. Hey, good morning. It is 9:40. I'm Ellis. She's Tyler. Here's Anthem Lights.

0: Z88.3, 956. Hope you're having a great Friday. Thank you for letting us be a part of it. Here's for King and Country with Michael W. Smith on the Z.
1: The

0: Z88.3. It's just about 10 o'clock. We're Ellis and Tyler.
1: And the weekend is just about here. One of the amazing things about living here in Central Florida is there is always something to do on the weekend. For example, this weekend, downtown Longwood is going to hold their Cruise In Car Show. It happens in Longwood tomorrow from 5 p.m. till 8 p.m. in downtown Longwood. They're going to have lots of classic cars, and you can come by and check them out with the whole family and just meet some of the car owners. Ask them questions if you like.
0: I have friends that are into cars, and I can see them really enjoying this. This Sunday is actually Flag Day, and in St. Cloud, they're having a huge celebration of tomorrow, actually, from 10 to 1, Women's Club of St. Cloud Heritage Museum. It's free to go, and there's going to be activities for the kids as well.
1: And tonight, Nerds Assemble. It's Nerd Night at Oviedo Mall. It happens this afternoon at 5 p.m., goes on till 8 at the mall. They're calling all gamers, collectors, comic book fans, pop culture lovers. Nerd Night is a chance to meet like-minded people, check out cool activities, collectibles, games, prizes, and family-friendly, nerdy fun.
0: He's been talking about it all day. I don't think you've been this excited about an event since MegaCon or whatever that thing is.
1: You know what it was? When I was a kid, if you were a nerd, people picked on you, and I was kind of a nerd. Now it's like a badge of honor.
0: Now you got your own night at the Oviedo Mall. Right. Look at you. Whatever you have going on this weekend, your Z will be here with a song of encouragement when you need it.
2: We've all got some reason, some rationalization for not sharing our faith more actively. Hello, I'm Chuck Swindoll. Some have told me, I choose to be a silent witness for God. Don't you think that living my faith is more important than speaking my faith? Well, that's like asking me, don't you think the right wing of this airplane is more important than the left wing of this airplane? Hey, they're both important. I've never heard anyone give a testimony of how they came to know Christ because everybody around them stayed totally silent. Scripture says, how can they believe in the one of whom they have not heard? And how can they hear without someone telling them?
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1: And if you're driving around Central Florida this morning and you're on I-4 eastbound, be prepared for a bit of a slowdown because of a crash on eastbound I-4 approaching 528. The left lane blocked. Rest of I-4 looking pretty normal. No big problems on the toll roads. I-95 and I-75 problem free. And if you're going to take Sunrail, all trains are on time. That's Z88.3 Stress Saver Traffic.
0: Cloudy start to the day. We're seeing peaks of sunshine, but it's going to be one of those afternoons where we have a lot of rain in the forecast. We're watching it, too, to see if anything does turn severe, getting you weather warnings first to help you keep your family safe. 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No big deal if you're in town visiting. Take breaks when you can.
1: Man, was that thunder loud yesterday or what? Whew! 84 currently in Melbourne, 84 in Daytona, 82 in Ocala, and 84 in Orlando.
0: Dan is in next. Hope you have a great afternoon.
1: We are out of here.
0: See ya. Have a nice weekend.
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0: It's Z88.3. It's 1024. We're getting to that time of year. If you have something you need to do without rain hitting you on the head, want to get it done early. Afternoon showers back in the picture.
1: Me?

0: Z88.3, 1027. I'm Dan, getting ready for the weekend. Sunday is Flag Day, a time we celebrate the American flag and what it represents. Every year on June 14th, you'll see flags flying outside people's houses. Businesses will put the flag out. As we reflect on the values and freedoms that unite our nation, I noticed our neighbor, our next-door neighbor, already has his flag up. And some people keep them up year-round. The date, June 14th, is significant to the flag. In 1777, on that date, the first American flag was adopted. And the familiar 13 red and white stripes have always been the same. But the number of stars in the blue patch has grown over the years as new states have joined the Union. The current 50-star flag was first raised in 1960. 66 years, our flag has remained unchanged.
1: Hi, this is Pastor Joel Hunter with a reminder. Some solutions are just not that complicated. A philosophy professor gave a one-question final exam. He pointed to a chair and he said, "Using all your powers of argument, prove this chair does not exist." All the students wrote feverishly, except for one member of the class who finished in less than a minute. When the grades were posted, that student had an A. His answer consisted of two words: "What chair?" The world is complicated, but sometimes our solutions are simple. When Proverbs 3:5 says, "Trust in the Lord with all your heart and do not lean on your own understanding," it is saying to us, whenever we don't know exactly how to address the problem, let's just bypass our sticking point and focus on what we can do to make the world better. Let's go help somebody.
0: 1029, Stress Saver Traffic, I-4 eastbound. Look out for a crash approaching State Road 528. 10-minute delay, traffic backed up to Darrell Carter Parkway. Also eastbound around Kirkman Road, another crash. Police activity as you approach Maitland Boulevard. And then a couple of minor delays, State Road 429 to the 417. Osceola Parkway to 535, 14-minute backup. And 408 to Colonial. Westbound 528 to 535, about an 8-minute delay. Turnpike northbound, 10-minute backup at US 192. 528 westbound, slow around Dallas Boulevard. And a crash in Merritt Island has a left lane blocked westbound State Road 520 at Cape Canaveral Hospital. Try State Road 528 if you want a quicker way. That's your Z88.3 Stress Saver Traffic. Sunshine possible early today, but rain is moving in by the end of the day. 70% chance of showers and thunderstorms this afternoon. Should get up to about 92 for a high today. Then tonight we'll drop to 75 over the weekend. Both days with pretty good rain chances, about 50% on Saturday and 70% on Sunday. 84 degrees in Melbourne, 85 Daytona Beach, Ocala 81, 82 in Orlando.
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Zach Williams and Ben Fuller. 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I was taking a long way home, but you wait for me. Oh, you wait for me. Katie Nicole.

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I did my usual move where I had it on my phone, and I didn't have my phone with me. I missed it.

Only on our own. Looking out for others is always the way to go. Your Z is here to point you to Jesus. He said, love one another as I have loved you.

0: Z88.3 at 10:57. It's Friday. I'm Dan. People are going crazy over World Cup soccer. And let me make it clear, I mean that in a good way. There's absolutely no doubt that this sport is huge and has a huge fan base. It's especially fun to see kids who played soccer in school embracing professional soccer. My family's more of a football family, and by football, I mean American football, not football. But there are just as many families that are passionate about soccer, and it's so fun to see this happening in our communities. You can catch games today on Fox, and remember, Point Orlando is a great spot to catch all the matches free on giant screens.
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0: 10:59, stress saver traffic. I-4 eastbound looking at a crash approaching State Road 528. Back in traffic up to Darrell Carter Parkway. You got about a 10-minute delay there. 6-minute backup, State Road 429 to the 417. Osceola Parkway to 535, that's another 14. And from the 408 to Colonial, 5-minute delay. Heading westbound, State Road 528 to 535, that's 8 minutes. I-75 northbound, Wildwood, 8-minute backup. Another backup around Ocala. And on the Turnpike northbound, 10-minute delay at US 192. Seeing delays on the 429 northbound, approaching New Independence Parkway at about 6 minutes. That's your Z88.3, stress saver traffic. Partly sunny early today, then clouds rolling in, chance of rain 70%. Warm temperatures should get up to about 92 for a high, and it can feel even hotter with the heat index. Heat index is going to be a big thing over the weekend. We're going to be looking at a feels-like temperature on Saturday of 103. Current temps 87 degrees in Melbourne, Daytona Beach, Ocala 84. It's 86 in Orlando.
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0: 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Concert info to pass along. If you've been hoping to see Crowder in concert, you'll have a chance this fall. Crowder's known for his high-energy performances and songs like Good God Almighty, Grave Robber, and Somebody Prayed. 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When will these concerts be? Sunday, November 1st at Calvary Chapel, Melbourne. And you can see Crowder live November 3rd at Northland at 7 o'clock in Longwood.
1: When my wife and I were first married, we were both finishing in separate colleges and were separated the first 2 weeks of our marriage. After she graduated, Anna started driving to come to our new apartment. There was a snowstorm, and she had to drive over 200 miles out of her way, and it took a long time. When she got there, I said, "I was expecting your coming. I just didn't know when." I'm going to say the same thing to Jesus when he comes. Now that I think about it, that could be today. Expect it and watch. I'm Steve Brown. You think about that. Share what you just heard with a friend. Go to youthinkaboutthat.com.
0: It's 11:31. Check and stress saver traffic. I-4 eastbound. Look out for a crash approaching State Road 528. Back in traffic up to Darrell Carter Parkway. 10-minute delay right now. Also, slow around Celebration, State Road 429 to the 417. Osceola Parkway to 535. Another 14-minute backup. Westbound, just one slow stretch. State Road 528 to 535. Watch out for a crash on I-95 northbound approaching State Road 421, Port Orange. You're going to see those delays begin around State Road 44. And look out for delays on I-75 northbound, Wildwood area, and at Ocala. Cumulative about 20 minutes. And seeing delays on the Turnpike northbound at US 192. That's Z88.3, Stress Saver Traffic. Partly sunny early, rain chances up. Pretty big time this afternoon. 70% chance of showers and thunderstorms late in the day. The usual afternoon sea breeze collision. We'll have a high today of 92. Low tonight, 75. The weekend seeing good chances of rain all the way through Sunday. 70% chance by the time we get to Sunday. And heat index readings Saturday and Sunday between 102 and 103. 87 degrees in Melbourne and Daytona Beach. Ocala, 84. 86 in Orlando.
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0: Z88.3, it's 11:59. I'm Dan. I scream, you scream, we all scream for ice cream. I don't know where that little rhyme came from, but almost everyone knows it. Researchers analyzed online data from across the country, found that Halo Top brand ice cream was the most searched ice cream brand. I don't even know that one. It beat out Cold Stone Creamery, Breyers, and Haagen-Dazs. Favorite flavor? Strawberry is number one. That actually is my favorite. Chocolate chip second, cookie dough, chocolate, and vanilla in that order. So we got an announcement that there was ice cream in the freezer here at the Z in our kitchen. So you don't have to tell me twice. I was down the hall in half a second. But there were no spoons. So I decided to use a fork. I'm not proud. I put a picture on the Z Middays Facebook of my chocolate and peanut butter ice cream and the fork right in the middle.
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0: 1201, stress saver traffic. I-4 eastbound, seeing delays from the 429 to State Road 417. 14-minute backup, Osceola Parkway to 535, and a tap of the brakes at the 408. Westbound 528 to 535, add 8 minutes. I-95 northbound. We have a crash approaching State Road 421 at Port Orange. You're going to see the brake lights right around State Road 44. 38-minute delay on I-75 northbound from the Turnpike to Bellevue. And Turnpike northbound, slow at US 192. That's your Z88.3 Stress Saver Traffic. Mix of sun and clouds early today, showers and thunderstorms later. Z-Land Doppler radar looking pretty clear right now, but that rain chance is 70% this afternoon. High of 92. 40% chance of rain tonight, overnight low 75. Over the weekend, heat index readings are the big story. It's going to feel like 103 on Saturday and 102 on Sunday. 86 in Melbourne, 88 in Daytona Beach, Ocala 86, 88 in Orlando.
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0: 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I'm Dan. Hurricane season is underway. Maybe this weekend you can get your family together and put together your hurricane plan. You know the drill. You say to the kids, hey, we're going to have a family meeting about hurricane season. And they'll say, oh, man. And then you can explain why it's important to have a plan. And then they'll still say, oh, man. But if you're organized and you have your plan together before you sit the family down, it won't take too long. They'll be back outside playing before you know it. And you and your spouse can be watching TV again. Everything you need to put together your family's disaster plan is waiting for you now at ZRadio.com. There's a hurricane preparedness page there. This is a good weekend to do it because there's no hurricane on the way. That's the best time to plan for the possibility. And then you hope you won't need that plan. That's always the best case scenario. But if a storm comes our way during hurricane season of 2026, you and your family will be ready.
1: Where do you turn when you're having a tough day? I'm Tyler McKenzie from Z88.3 Mornings, and I was having a rough day earlier this week. Just felt like everything was falling apart in every area of my life. Do you ever have those dark days? I was on the verge of tears. My sister is usually my go-to person. She's used to me, and I know she's not going to judge me too much. For some people, it's maybe posting on social media, having a tough time, please pray for me. Maybe you tend to isolate and just deal with struggles on your own. My sister didn't answer the phone when I called, and I'm kind of glad she didn't. I ended up opening up my Bible, and can you believe it? I was actually encouraged, and I felt peace. The more I read, the less anxious I felt. Psalm 119:105 says, God's word is a lamp to my feet and a light to my path. It's sometimes the last place I turn, but reading the Bible and getting into his word will bring light into our darkness.
0: Hey, how about Stress Saver traffic at 1230? I-4 eastbound. Expect delays approaching State Road 535. The crash is off to the shoulder. Seeing a 6-minute backup from State Road 429 to 417 and a 14-minute delay, Osceola Parkway to 535. State Road 408 to Colonial, one more slow stretch. I-4 westbound. Expect delays from the 528 to 535. Have a crash on I-95 northbound. Just past State Road 421 Port Orange. You're going to see traffic backed up all the way to State Road 44, New Smyrna Beach. It's got your right lane blocked. And we're seeing delays on I-75 northbound, a crash on the off-ramp to Highway 484 at Bellevue. Plus, on I-75 northbound, Turnpike to Bellevue is a 38-minute delay. That's your Z88.3 Stress Saver traffic. Could see some sunshine early, but clouds rolling in this afternoon. In fact, that sea breeze collision that we get during the summertime, that's going to happen today. 70% chance of rain. But first, we'll get up to about 92 for a high. Tonight, 75 for a low. Over the weekend, heat index readings are going to make the temperatures feel like they're over 100 both Saturday and Sunday. But that'll cool down with some rain. In fact, Sunday is 70% chance of rain. 86 in Melbourne, 88 in Daytona Beach. Ocala, 86. 88 in Orlando.
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3: CC Winans, Come Jesus Come. 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

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I'm Dan. 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
1: Hi, this is Harriet.
0: Harriet, congratulations. You're the winner.
1: Yay, thank you.
0: So here's what you get. 4 tickets to SeaWorld. You have someone you can take?
1: Yes, I do.
0: You also have a parking pass. That means no charge for parking.
1: Oh, that's awesome. Thank you so much.
0: I hope you have a wonderful time, Harriet, and thank you so much for listening to The Z.
1: Thank you.
0: We have one more chance to win if you haven't won yet. Tonight, 7:35 with Paco.

0: Hi, I'm Tracy Leak from Z88.3. There's something special to know that we aren't going through this life alone. You always have your Z family. Jen listens all the time.
1: Yeah, I listen to the Z95.9 and 106.3. I love all three stations. I've been going to school full-time and working full-time, and I just only, you know, really relying on God 100%. So when I'm in my car, I'm only listening to those three stations. For me, it's very encouraging. It's good to be in a community where we're all brothers and sisters and loving one another, and I think it's a great asset to our community, and I'm really glad it's been here.
0: We cannot live this life fully on our own. Looking out for others is always the way to go. Your Z is here to point you to Jesus. He said, "Love one another as I have loved you."

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1: Z88.3 at 12:59. I'm Dan. Happy Friday to you. You know, we all have different feelings about artificial intelligence. Some of us think that AI is the future. Others think that it might do more harm than good. But I think there's one place we might all be able to agree. If AI can make the traffic better in Central Florida, hey, I'm all for it. Metro Planner in Orlando has just announced they've extended a contract with a company that uses AI to spot and analyze problems and suggest remedies. It's a service that's already been in use for a couple of years. Some of the fixes around town that you've seen come from this AI tool. Gets its info from cell phone data and other sources to figure out what's causing all these backups. You know, even without AI, I can tell you that cars driving 25 when the speed limit's 45, that's part of the problem. I'm sorry, a little pet peeve of mine. Deep breath. I'm good.
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1: It is 1 o'clock, Stress Saver Traffic, I-4 eastbound, 6-minute delay, State Road 429 to the 417, Osceola Parkway to 535, another 14 minutes. And westbound, State Road 528 to 535, that's 8 minutes. I-95 northbound, State Road 421, Port Orange, you've got a crash there, back in traffic up all the way to State Road 44, in fact, past State Road 44. 10-minute delay on I-75 northbound, Turnpike northbound, 15-minute backup at US 192, and have a crash in Orlando, eastbound Conroy Road at Vineland Road. That's your Z88.3 Stress Saver Traffic. Mix of sun and clouds early, then later on today, we'll start to see showers and thunderstorms popping up. Z-Land Doppler radar, fairly quiet at the moment. We do have one little stray shower in Brevard County. Let me zoom in and see where that is. Just west of Cocoa Beach, west of I-95. So that's the only rain we're seeing on radar right now. Have a high today of 92, low tonight 75. Over the weekend, hot temperatures with heat index readings over 100. And rain chances at 50% Saturday, 70% on Sunday. 88 now in Melbourne, 89 Daytona Beach and Ocala, 88 in Orlando.
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0: still springtime in Central Florida, not officially summer yet, and the flowers are in bloom. I have been so happy this week. Every day when I leave my house, my crepe myrtle tree is blooming beautiful pink blossoms. These are interesting trees. Don't know if you have any of these in your yard or not. You trim them back in February to keep them low to the ground. Then they start sprouting new leaves around March, and then June, they put the blossoms out. But it's a very short time. Never lasts more than like a month. And then they're back to just looking like trees. Eventually, they drop their leaves again, and then you repeat the cycle again every February. But you know what? Even though you only get that 1 month, it's worth it because they're so gorgeous. I actually got a video today of my crepe myrtle at home, and it's on the Z88.3 Facebook page if you'd like to check it out.
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1: And I'm watching him, listening to him love his wife sacrificially, and it dawned on me, he's not getting anything from his wife. Really? Claudine was still loving me. I just didn't, in my pride, I didn't think it was enough. But his wife wasn't doing anything for him. She wasn't serving him practically. She wasn't serving him through her words. She didn't even remember his name. Mm-hmm. And yet here was a man day after day after day. And at that same time, that epiphany, the Holy Spirit brought 1 John 4:19 to this hard heart. We love because he first loved us. And the lights came on. The way Bob can love his wife is he's not depending on her to pour love into him. Mm-hmm. He's leaning on God's love, which is superabundant, overflowing love.
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0: 1:30, check and stress saver traffic. I-4 eastbound looking at delays. State Road 429 to the 417. Osceola Parkway to 535, a 14-minute backup. Tap of the brakes to the 408. State Road 408 to Colonial Drive, about a 5-minute delay right now. And we're seeing delays from U.S. 1792 Sanford to just past the bridge, about a 7-minute backup. Westbound I-4, one major backup, Sand Lake Road to 535. I-75 northbound, 40-minute delay from the Turnpike to Bellevue. And if you're traveling northbound on the Turnpike, you'll tap your brakes for about 15 minutes around U.S. 192. That's your Z88.3 Stress Saver Traffic. Mix of sun and clouds early. Rain chances on the increase this afternoon. Our Z-Land Doppler radar right now. Starting to see some thunderstorms pop up, particularly near the coast, just west of Port Orange. Right around the area where I-4 and I-95 come together. You got a little thunderstorm there. Pretty good-sized thunderstorm west of Satellite Beach, also west of I-95 in that area. And seeing some things pop up in Sumter County right now as well. We'll watch things, let you know this afternoon what to expect. Our high today, 91, low tonight, 75. Over the weekend, temperatures in the lower 90s with heat index readings that feel more like over 100 degrees. 88 degrees in Melbourne, 89, Daytona Beach and Ocala, 88 in Orlando.
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Z88.3 and a positive thought on this Friday. Taste and see that the Lord is good. Blessed is the one who takes refuge in him. Psalm 34:8 brings us that one.

0: Z88.3, 158. I'm Dan. It's Friday, but Friday got here quick this week. I'm about to get out the door. Shadow and Grace are coming in next.
1: Yeah.
0: Any big plans this weekend, Shadow?
1: Well, when it comes to big plans, if you consider laundry a big plan.
0: That's always a big plan. My house, anyway.
1: I have a special needs son, Kyle, who is really getting into karate.
0: Oh, that's awesome.
1: It's been great for him. I take him every Saturday. So that's what we've got going on. How about you?
0: Well, still trying to catch up on the yard. And I feel like I have been ever since back in February when everything died from the freeze.
1: Right.
0: I've still got things that I need to cut out, take to the street. It just seems like it never ends.
1: Well, that's... the way cutting the lawn is. You mow your lawn, you got to do it all over again.
0: in less than a week.
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0: It's 2 o'clock, Stress Saver Traffic, eastbound I-4. A lot going on. We have a 15-minute backup, Osceola Parkway to 535. Slow traffic from State Road 408 to Colonial Drive and U.S. 1792 Sanford to the St. John's River Bridge. That's backing up. I-4 westbound, 21-minute delay, Sand Lake to 535. I-95 northbound, slow at Old Dixie Highway to Palm Coast Parkway. That's a pretty long stretch. Delays from LPGA Boulevard to U.S. 92. And if you're on I-75, headed northbound, you've got delays right around the Turnpike to Ocala. That looks like an hour delay. Turnpike northbound, expect slow traffic at U.S. 192. That's your Z88.3 Stress Saver Traffic. Clouds and thunderstorms are rolling in, starting to see things pop up on our Z-Land Doppler radar. In fact, there's a shower right over top of us in Altamont Springs. Line of showers stretching along the west side of I-95 from South Daytona all the way to the Brevard County line. Big shower in southern Brevard County west of Melbourne. This is all west of I-95 right along the Osceola border. That's bringing some pretty strong cloud-to-ground lightning. We'll have a low tonight of 75. Tomorrow, temperatures back in the 90s and heat index values feeling like over 100 for Saturday and Sunday. And lots of rain coming too. 84 in Melbourne, 85 Daytona Beach, Ocala, 89, 88 in Orlando. Have a great weekend. I'll actually be here on Sunday at 1 o'clock. I'll talk to you then. Shadow and Grace up next.
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0: 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And well, will you look at that? We made it to Friday.
1: Yay, Friday! We're Shadow and Grace. Let's make it a great afternoon today.
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0: 43, Shadow and Grace. Quick shout out. Central Florida's own Tori Pinso making history. First female official in men's World Cup action. How awesome is that?
1: Yeah, that's very cool.
0: Orlando World Stage, baby.

Z88.3 223. Hey, set a reminder for 4:10 this afternoon. Somebody's going to start their weekend by winning a 4-pack of tickets to Wonderworks on the Z.

0: 3.3. Happy, happy Friday.
1: Yeah.
0: It is 2:30. Shadow and Grace. This Sunday is a great day because, not because it's just our Lord's Day, that in itself makes it a great day, but June 14th, the date, is our National Flag Day.
1: That's right.
0: Right? The hubby and I, Shadow, we love our American flag. In fact, we've flown a flag at each of our homes, and it's we take care of it. If it's raining, we bring it in.
1: Sure.
0: If it's ripped or old and faded, we replace it. We fold the old one with respect. So, yeah, this Sunday, maybe after church, if you don't have an American flag, maybe you head out and get that beautiful American flag.
1: You know what? That is... That's a great reminder to me to tell my grandkids about the flag and what it means. Great way to say, I'm thankful to be here.
0: Yeah.
2: You don't have to go somewhere else to live on mission. 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Hi, I'm Mark Gothier with Crew and Making Your Life Count. 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
1: C88.3, Stress Saver Traffic. Well, we'll start with all lanes blocked in Ormond. This is southbound at I-95. It's not with an accident. We just have debris covering every lane on I-95 southbound. Approaching US 1, again, that's in Ormond. All lanes are blocked. Got a slow ride northbound I-75. The visitors, been here all week. They're headed back home. In fact, it'll take an hour to get from the turnpike up to State Road 200 in Ocala. Southbound I-75, busy as well. Bellevue to Wildwood will take you a good half an hour. I-4 is accident-free. Got the usual slowdowns eastbound I-4. Same for I-4 westbound. And SunRail's running on time. That is CD8.3, Stress Saver Traffic.
0: Already, we have a strong thunderstorm. It is in South Central Brevard counties. It's going to be in your area till about 3 o'clock. This strong thunderstorm, about 9 miles southwest of Palm Bay. It is moving south at 5 miles per hour. And this one does have strong winds gusting up to 50 miles per hour. So other locations impacted could be Palm Bay. For the rest of Zealand, that chance of rain stays with us all day through this evening up until sunset. A 70% chance of rain. High today going to be around 90.
1: 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It's 85 in Orlando.
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Z88.3, it is 2:43, Shadow and Grace, and today we pray for all our students that are attending youth group mission trips. Heavenly Father, we thank you for the children you've blessed our lives with. We thank you that the Holy Spirit has influenced them at such a young age that they want to be that disciple to reach out to other children who may not know you. Keep them all safe on their mission, and may they make beautiful memories. And may the children they meet learn to love and follow you. In Jesus' name we pray. Amen.

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Z88.3, one of those Florida afternoons where you just might have some rain. Got a storm over I-4 in Deltona, and storms in De Leon Springs, as well as just east of Wedgefield, East Orange County.

0: Z88.3. It's 256. Or Shadow and Grace. Glad you're here. Our friend Tim is here. He's on the phone. Hello.
1: I was calling to ask for some extra prayers for my middle daughter, who is en route to her, I think it's number 11 mission trip. She's going to Kenya.
0: Wow. What's her name?
1: Jessica.
2: And how long is she going to be gone, Jessica?
1: She won't be back till the 21st.
2: Well, you got it, brother. We are all going to be praying for Jessica.
0: And good for her. That's awesome.
1: So she's been all over creation on these mission trips. So I think this is her second time to Kenya. And I think that's, now I take it back, the Philippines was the longest trip.
0: Well, the dad in me would be worried, but the other side of me would also be very, very proud, too. I bet she's going to love it and come back with some awesome stories.
1: She always has several stories of amazing things that happen while they're there.
2: Well, you raised a beautiful daughter. God bless her, and she's in our prayers, Mr. Tim.
1: Thank you. Appreciate it.
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0: Z88.3, we're checking stress saver traffic. Found a couple of accidents on I-4 now. Got a 2-minute backup. I-4 eastbound at the turnpike. You can try the Osceola Parkway off-ramp to avoid that. Westbound I-4 with a crash at Disney Springs. That's the 536 exit. State Road 536. It's got the right shoulder blocked. Already busy from Sand Lake Road down to the accident scene. Northbound I-95, a vehicle fire in Scottsboro. The right lane blocked at County Road 5A. We got two lanes blocked southbound on I-95 in Ormond at US-1 and already delays back to Old Dixie Highway. That is Z88.3, Stress Saver Traffic.
2: All right, we have a couple of strong thunderstorms. One is impacting South Central Brevard County. That's going to be in your area for a bit longer. Watch out, this one does include some strong wind gusts up to 50 miles per hour. Another thunderstorm, this one also southwestern Marion County in your area till 3:15. This one has 40 mile per hour wind gusts, possibly also affecting Dunellen. So for the rest of Z-Land, more rain coming our way. A 70% chance of rain, possible thunderstorms through late this evening. Our high today going to get up to about 92.
0: 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Ocala's at 83, and we're at a sultry 91 in Orlando.
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0: matter where you've been. Hi, I'm Tracy Leek from Z88.3. There's something special to know that we aren't going through this life alone. You always have your Z family. Jen listens all the time.
1: Yeah, I listen to the Z95.9 and 106.3. I love all three stations. I've been going to school full-time and working full-time, and I just only, you know, really relying on God 100%. So when I'm in my car, I'm only listening to those three stations. For me, it's very encouraging. It's good to be in a community where we're all brothers and sisters and loving one another, and I think it's a great asset to our community, and I'm really glad it's been here.
0: We cannot live this life fully on our own. Looking out for others is always the way to go. Your Z is here to point you to Jesus. He said, love one another as I have loved you.

Z88.3, Stress Saver Traffic, I-95, we got some problems. Northbound on I-95, vehicle fire in Scottsboro, two right lanes blocked, County Road 5A. Southbound on I-95, two right lanes are blocked. Got delays from Old Dixie Highway to US 1 in Ormond. That's where debris has those lanes blocked. Northbound on I-75, it's slow in Ocala with the visitors going to and from Z-Land. Northbound on I-75, there's also an accident in Ocala. State Road 42 lanes are blocked. From the turnpike up to State Road 200, it's going to take you at least an hour now. And that is 88.3 Stress Saver Traffic.

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0: Z88.3, it's Shadow and Grace, 3:30, Friday afternoon. Uh-oh, that means the bad dad joke of the week.
1: It's what we wait for, though, Shadow.
0: I'm glad you say that, but does she mean it?
1: Oh, I don't know about that.
0: Oh, all right. I'm going to tell the joke. We never know what Grace is going to do when she hears it.
1: That is true.
0: Now, it's not a knock-knock joke. I know you love knock-knock jokes. I'm taking a break from the knock-knock jokes today. So just take a listen and respond, please.
1: All right, I will.
0: What do you call somebody who loves Mondays?
1: What do we call somebody that loves Mondays?
0: Yeah. What do you call somebody that loves Mondays?
1: I have no idea what.
0: Unemployed.
1: Ah.
0: Oh, hey now.
1: Hold on. Wait, this one.
0: Well, she wanted to use that, and she did. Thanks, Dad. That was bad.
1: That was bad.
2: I shouldn't have argued with my friend about going to church. That's not a good way to share Jesus.
3: You're right. Going to church isn't the most important thing. Knowing Jesus is.
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0: Z88.3, Stress Saver Traffic. Eastbound I-4 with slowdowns in Sanford from 46A to the St. John's River Bridge. Westbound I-4, we got delays Sand Lake to Disney Springs and from Celebration to County Road 532. A vehicle fire on I-95 northbound, two right lanes blocked. We've got slowdowns from Old Dixie Highway to Scottsboro at County Road 58. That's where the lanes are blocked. Southbound I-95, we also have a crash in Edgewater, right lane block, State Road 442. North on I-75, two accidents, one in Bellevue, the other one at State Road 40 in Ocala. It's got two lanes blocked. And in East Orlando, northbound on Goldorado, Laurel Springs Drive, left turn lane is blocked. That is 88.3, Stress Saver Traffic.
1: A lot of scattered showers through Zealand right now. We've got some in Leesburg. We've got some in Orange City, Wedgefield, Christmas. For the rest of Zealand, still more rain coming our way. 70% chance of rain and even possible thunderstorms through sunset tonight. High today could get up to 92. Watch out for that feel-like temperature because that is what's going to creep up there. It could get up into triple digits.
0: 84 in Melbourne and Daytona Beach, 87. It's 80 in Ocala. 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

Z88.3, stress saver traffic. That vehicle fire in Scottsboro still has, two lanes blocked on I-95 northbound from Old Dixie Highway to Scottsboro County Road 5A. South on I-95, Ormond Beach, US 1 got the right lane blocked. Northbound I-75 in Ocala, left lane blocked at State Road 200. And both sides of I-75 slow through Ocala now. We've got visitors coming and going. Be safe. In Orlando, northbound on Goldenrod, left turn lane blocked on Laurel Springs Drive. May want to take Forsyth instead. No accidents on I-4. Eastbound ride slow, approaching the St. John's River Bridge. Westbound I-4 slow at County Road 532. That is Z88.3, stress saver traffic.

0: ZD843, Shadow and Grace. So I grew up on Whataburger, and soon I'm so excited. Shadow One is going to open near Waterford Lakes in East Orlando.
1: Oh, so if Grace is missing, we just checked booth number 3 by the window.
0: Yes, you are correct, sir.

0: Tarnwell's When We Pray, Z88.3. It is 4 o'clock. Hope you're having a great Friday. Thank you for listening. We are Shadow and Grace. And so, you know, many people probably forgot to check out the Venus-Jupiter conjunction.
1: I forgot.
0: I did not.
1: Okay.
0: In fact, I captured, Shadow, I'm so excited. I captured a really cool picture of both planets. And I was amazed because, you know, my phone is old. My camera's all messed up.
1: Usually, if the two of us are taking pictures, we go with my my phone instead. Yeah.
0: So for my camera to capture it, how bright were Venus and Jupiter?
1: Oh, I see.
0: Yeah.
1: Okay.
0: So I took the photo. I'm going to place it up on our Facebook page. But we've got a few more days if you've missed it. Check it out. You have to see it. It is so amazing. The best time to look up to the western sky, Venus, Jupiter, just hanging out together like good old buddies, is about 45 minutes to about an hour and a half after sunset. And I promise you, no telescope or binoculars needed.
1: Okay.
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1: Z88.3, Stress Saver Traffic, got those usual Friday slowdowns on I-75 in both directions in Ocala. Southbound I-75, Zuber to Ocala is half an hour. If you're traveling I-95 northbound at Scottsboro, the right lane block, County Road 5A. Addition to that, no accidents on I-4. Your eastbound ride busy approaching the St. John's River Bridge. I-4 westbound slow at Disney Springs and approaching County Road 532. Heads up, Goldenrod northbound at Laurel Springs Drive, the left turn lane block. That's 88.3 Stress Saver Traffic.
0: We've got a lot of scattered rain throughout Zealand, villages of Umatilla. You're getting some rain now over in East Orange County. Some rain to land as well. We're keeping an eye on everything for you. In the meantime, the rest of Zealand, more rain coming our way. Been a chance of thunderstorms through sunset tonight and probably even later in the evening. Our high today, we could get up to 92, but with the humidity, watch out. That feel-like temp is going to sneak up there, possibly into triple digits.
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0: 3. It is 4:12. Shadow and Grace, it is time to celebrate birthdays.
1: All right.
0: Also on the way, a family 4-pack of tickets to Wonderworks Orlando. But first, happy birthday on this Friday, June 12th, to
1: Margie, who's 77. Kiara's 13. Chloe's now 11. And happy 36th to Jordan.
0: Wyatt is all of 8. Jonathan turns the big 2. Winston is 23. And look at Grace. She's a teen now.
1: Wow. 13. I'm shocked. Happy anniversary today, Richard and Nichols. Now married for 22 years, and we have a golden anniversary.
0: Look at that. Oh,
1: 50 years. Yeah. Paul and Sherry, best wishes.
0: Yeah, lovely. Okay, we got a family 4-pack of tickets now. All day access, Wonderworks Orlando, ropes course, laser tag, 4-day movie, and so much more. And you get a chance to wish everybody a happy birthday.
1: Be the 12th caller. They're yours. 407-988-0883. 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

0: 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It's Shadow and Grace. What's your name?
1: Lonnie.
2: Lonnie!
1: Yes!
2: Congratulations, Lonnie! You won!
1: Oh, outstanding. That's wonderful.
0: Pretty cool way to start the weekend. You got 4 tickets to Wonderworks Orlando.
1: Thank you.
2: Oh, thank you for listening, Lonnie. Could you wish everybody a happy birthday?
1: Happy birthday, everybody. Enjoy.
0: Very nice. Z88.3, we're checking stress-saver traffic now. I-4 eastbound, it's slow in Sanford, 46A to the St. John's River Bridge. I-4 westbound, a busy ride at Disney Springs and approaching County Road 532. Southbound I-75 in Zuber, the left lane blocked at mile marker 360. Northbound I-75, 25 minutes just to get from Bellevue down to State Road 40 in Ocala. In Orlando, northbound on Goldenrod, the left turn lane blocked at Laurel Springs. You can drive Forsyth Road instead. That is 88.3, Stress Saver Traffic.

0: 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It is 4:29. Shadow and Grace, hope you're having a great Friday afternoon. Thank you for hanging out with us. So today was kind of special. We had a fun moment there earlier today, Shadow, as you and I went to one of the local stores here and started shopping for a little shoebox filled with small gifts for Operation Christmas Child, which is the whole reason behind our Christmas in July.
1: Right. Christmas July, of course, is coming up July 25th this year. We're moving it to Secret Lake Park in Castleberry. So everybody can, we've got playgrounds, a couple of those. Everything's covered and such. And you can bring your Operation Christmas Child shoebox as well. But today we shot a video for this.
0: Yes.
1: Grace and I were over at the TJ Maxx just down the street from the Z Studios. And what we did, we were in TJ Maxx with shopping carts. And we were getting out some of the items to show you we can get. You were shopping for a little girl.
0: I was shopping for a little girl. So I had like little outfit, little barrettes, and just such cute stuff. A little teddy bear. You know me and teddy bears.
1: I was shopping for a little boy, and I had a book for him, a softball to play with.
0: Toothbrushes.
1: But we both picked out a toy to shoot the video with. I didn't know what you were picking out. You didn't know what I was picking out.
0: No.
1: We picked out the same thing, which was...
0: a microphone.
1: That's right.
2: Hi, this is Pastor Joel Hunter with a reminder. Some solutions are just not that complicated. A philosophy professor gave a one-question final exam. He pointed to a chair and he said, "Using all your powers of argument, prove this chair does not exist." All the students wrote feverishly, except for one member of the class who finished in less than a minute. When the grades were posted, that student had an A. His answer consisted of two words: "What chair?" The world is complicated, but sometimes our solutions are simple. When Proverbs 3:5 says, "Trust in the Lord with all your heart and do not lean on your own understanding," it is saying to us, whenever we don't know exactly how to address the problem, let's just bypass our sticking point and focus on what we can do to make the world better. Let's go help somebody.
1: Z88.3, checking stress saver traffic. I-95 northbound, a vehicle fire as the right lane block, County Road 5A in Scottsboro. You can try Old Dixie Highway instead. Southbound I-75, already busy on a Friday. Even busier after an accident in Zuber. Two left lanes blocked at mile marker 360. I-4 eastbound, busy approaching the St. John's River Bridge. Westbound I-4, it's slow at Celebration at County Road 532. That is Z88.3, stress saver traffic.
0: All right, so we have strong thunderstorms impacting areas of Zealand. Nothing severe, though. If we do have something severe, we will let you know immediately. Weather warnings first help you keep your family safe. In the meantime, still a 70% chance of rain and thunderstorms coming our way, even up until around sunset. Our low tonight going to be around 75.
1: In Melbourne, 84. It's 90 in Daytona Beach. Ocala at 81. 91 in Orlando.
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I-95 northbound, that vehicle fire. We've got delays at County Road 5A and Scottsmore. In fact, your alternate will be Old Dixie Highway. I-4 westbound, slow at Disney Springs. 20 minutes to get from Celebration to County Road 532. 22 minutes on your right, I-4 eastbound from 46A and Sanford up to the St. John's River Bridge. We have a crash on I-75 southbound in Zuber. Got the two left lanes blocked, already busy from Zuber to Ocala. And if you're headed north on I-75, busy as well in the Ocala area. That is 88.3 Stress Saver Traffic.

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1: And in the next, one of our famous afternoon thunderstorms.
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0: 98.3. It is 4:56. Mm-hmm. Shadow and Grace, of course, Friday.
1: Oh, yeah.
0: Always talking about the weekend, mm-hmm. especially on a Friday. And so we were just discussing what we were going to be doing this weekend. But mm-hmm. the one thing for sure, I think both you and I agree, Shadow, is that we're definitely going some grocery shopping, as we always do, right, every
1: right,
0: weekend.
1: Right, that's when people do it, usually.
0: Yeah, and I think for both of us, we are definitely going to dip our toes back into the lemon-flavored desserts yes. out yes. at Publix.
1: And thanks to Grace, because Publix is offering assorted lemon-flavored desserts this week. Grace already picked some up, and she brought them by the Z yesterday. What's that day before? Anyway, it was the best lemon cookie I've ever had.
0: Yeah. You can also give us your opinion
1: yeah.
0: on our Facebook page on Z88.3 Afternoons Facebook.
1: So what do we ask? What your favorite, I think we're asking, what is your favorite lemon-flavored sweet?
0: Yeah. Everybody had different opinions.
1: Oh, yeah.
0: yeah.
1: And we want to know so we can try them. 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
1: Z88.3 with stress saver traffic. Our roads are crowded. The major ones are I-4 eastbound, busy at the St. John's River Bridge or approaching St. John's River Bridge. Westbound I-4, got a couple of slowdowns. Disney Springs, San Francisco Celebration, County Road 532. That vehicle fire, I-95 northbound, still has the right lane blocked in Scottsboro at County Road 5A. You can take Old Dixie Highway as a better option. And southbound I-75 in Zuber, the two left lanes blocked. Mile marker 360. That is Z88.3, Stress Saver Traffic.
0: Scattered showers through this evening, even a possible thunderstorm later tonight. Our overnight low going to be around 75. Now, I want to give you a heads up for Saturday. So we do have a 50% chance of some rain. Our high is going to be around 95. But what I want to warn you about is the heat index. So it being the weekend,
1: right.
0: we're all going to be out and about. So just be aware that the feel-like temp could get dangerously high up to 101.
1: I know you're really into walking your doggy, and this time of year, you got to go early in the morning and a little bit later at night.
0: Yeah, and the big reason is that when it comes to the humidity, Shadow, they can't naturally cool down. So with the humidity and the higher hot temps, it's dangerous for our doggies.
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C88.3, stress saver traffic. I-4 eastbound delays, got them at Disney Springs. And just about anywhere from Sanford up to the St. John's River Bridge, it's going to be crowded. That's a 22-minute ride. I-4 westbound, a busy ride at Sand Lake Road. Celebration to County Road 532 will take you a good 20. I-95 southbound, we have the right lane blocked in Port Orange. State Road 421. And I-75 southbound, those visitors are rolling in. It's busy, Zuber, Ocala. In fact, we got the left shoulder blocked at mile marker 360. Be aware if you're headed in a southbound direction. That's 88.3, Stress Saver Traffic.

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We'll tell you why next.

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0: Z88.3. We are Shadow and Grace, and tonight we challenge you. Silence those phones. Step away from the screens. Let's just reconnect around the table, because now it is time for Dinner Table Talk.
1: We start with a question for the kids. Here's tonight's. Does your family have any weekend traditions?
0: Oh, that's a great question.
1: Yeah?
0: You know, actually, the hubby and I do.
1: What do you got to?
0: We seem to kick off our weekends every Friday night with pizza and a movie.
1: Wow. That's a nice tradition.
0: That's
1: to
0: a
1: have.
0: Good tradition.
1: All right. Pepperoni, sausage?
0: Everything.
1: Okay.
0: It works.
1: Well, before we get to the 4th of July, don't forget about Flag Day this Sunday.
0: Oh, yeah.
1: It's a chance to celebrate the stars and stripes and everything it represents. Mm. Freedom, unity, and the sacrifices made on behalf of our nation.
0: Amen.
1: If you've got a flag, this weekend's going to be a great time to fly it proudly.
0: And here's a verse for after dessert. We love because he first loved us. That's 1 John 4:19.
1: That's a great one. That's Dinner Table Talk. Wishing you and your family an incredible weekend.
2: Where do you turn when you're having a tough day? I'm Tyler McKenzie from Z88.3 Mornings, and I was having a rough day earlier this week. Just felt like everything was falling apart in every area of my life. Do you ever have those dark days? I was on the verge of tears. My sister is usually my go-to person. She's used to me, and I know she's not going to judge me too much. For some people, it's maybe posting on social media, having a tough time, please pray for me. Maybe you tend to isolate and just deal with struggles on your own. My sister didn't answer the phone when I called, and I'm kind of glad she didn't. I ended up opening up my Bible, and can you believe it? I was actually encouraged, and I felt peace. The more I read, the less anxious I felt. Psalm 119:105 says, God's word is a lamp to my feet and a light to my path. It's sometimes the last place I turn, but reading the Bible and getting into His Word will bring light into our darkness.
1: Z88.3, Stress Saver Traffic, westbound I-4, slowdowns from Sand Lake to Disney Springs, and for Celebration at County Road 532. If you're headed eastbound on I-4, it's slow at the attractions, and from 46A and Sanford up to the St. John's River Bridge, take you at least 22 minutes. Northbound the Turnpike, slowdowns just getting past the 192 exit. Southbound the Turnpike, slow from the Greenway at Osceola Parkway, and if you're traveling westbound on the Beach Line at State Road 528, from the Dallas Mainline Toll Plaza to Innovation Way, expect that to be close to 25 minutes. That is Z88.3, Stress Saver Traffic.
0: If you look at our Z radar, you see a line of rain and storm that is set just from Lake County all the way down past Osceola. So we are keeping an eye on everything for you. If anything severe pops up, we'll let you know. What we do have right now is flooding. We have a flood advisory. This is going to be in effect till 6:30. This is for Lake and Orange. Like I said, we have a lot of rain coming our way. So for tonight, partly cloudy with 70% chance of more rain, even a chance of a thunderstorm later this evening. Overnight low going to be around 75. Any plans for your Saturday? Just know more rain coming our way. About a 50% chance. Again, late in the day, especially towards sunset. High tomorrow, 95. But the heat index, the feel like temp, if you have any plans, be aware it could get up to about 101.
1: Oh, okay.
0: Yeah, very
1: 84 in Melbourne, in Daytona Beach 86, 84 in Ocala, in Orlando it's 87.
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Z88.3, stress saver traffic. I-4 is accident free. A little crowded eastbound I-4 in Sanford. 46A up to the St. John's River Bridge. Take you 22 minutes. 20 minutes plus now from Celebration, County Road 532. If you're headed westbound on I-4, we have delays in Daytona Beach and in Ormond Beach on I-95 southbound. It's busy from US 1 to LPGA Boulevard. Westbound on the Beach Line, an accident at State Road 520 has the left lane blocked, and that's westbound on 528. Southbound at State Road 429, the left lane blocked at Winter Garden via the road. Sunrail's running on schedule. That is 88.3 Stress Saver Traffic.

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0: 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Time is 5:56, but the day is Friday. That means Paco's in early. We're playing Fun with Words.
1: Oh, I got something for you special.
0: What you got?
1: We kind of touched on it last week, and I thought, you know what? Let me do that.
0: Mm-hmm.
1: State mottos, official mottos.
2: I love that.
1: Yeah. And you know what? Out of the 50 states plus all the territories, there's only 4 that have the word God
2: that
1: in them.
2: That is so hard to believe.
0: And
2: that
0: we live in one of them, I believe.
1: It is sad.
2: It is sad.
1: Yeah, but I got good news at the end of this. You'll see what I'm talking about.
0: Okay,
1: Alaska, north to the future. I'm thinking, how much farther north can you go? There's no future up there.
0: Good point.
2: Okay, what else? What else?
1: California is Eureka.
2: Really?
1: Yeah.
0: I have found it.
1: Yeah, I have found it. The translation from the Greek.
0: Yes.
2: That is still their state motto.
1: Yeah, okay. I don't know what they found.
2: I don't know.
1: All right, Kentucky. United we stand.
0: Divided we fall?
1: Yes.
2: I love that.
1: Isn't that cool?
2: That's awesome.
1: They also have another one. Del gratiam babemenos.
0: That is Latin, but I can't tell you what it says.
2: Deo is God.
1: Let us be grateful to God.
2: There you go.
0: Okay, so there's a state with God in it.
1: That's cool.
0: Very nice.
1: Ohio, your state.
0: My home state. I'm proud of their motto.
1: Oh, it's beautiful. With God, all things are possible.
2: Isn't that beautiful? Amen.
0: Yep.
1: Rhode Island. Hope. Hope for what? I'm sure Ellis is happy about that.
0: That's his wife? Yeah.
2: I noticed you didn't bring in Texas. I'm from Texas.
1: I'm not going there. You can look it up later.
2: It's friendship. Yeah.
1: Vermont, freedom and unity.
0: Okay.
1: I can live with that.
0: Yeah.
2: That's
0: not
2: good.
0: Bad.
2: That's a nice one.
1: Here's my favorite
2: of all. It's beautiful. Okay. It's what
1: it's
2: I have.
1: Ours. Yeah. Florida.
2: Mm-hmm.
1: In God we trust.
2: Amen.
1: And you know the most beautiful thing is?
2: Yeah.
1: You can on your license plate either put your county or in God we trust.
2: I have in God we trust.
0: Awesome, guys.
2: All right.
1: There you go.
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0: Z88.3, stress saver traffic. We have all lanes blocked on the beach line. Westbound, State Road 528. Yeah, all lanes blocked just past State Road 520. A crash just occurred. We'll continue to monitor that. I-95 southbound in Ormond. US 1, the left shoulder blocked. No I-4 accidents. Eastbound I-4, still busy in Sanford, 46A, up to the St. John's River Bridge. I-4 westbound, it's crowded from a Sand Lake Road to Disney Springs. And again, for Celebration, County Road 532. That is Z88.3, stress saver traffic.
2: We have a long line of rain and some storms. Nothing severe, like all the way from Orlando, and then you head south even past Osceola. It's going down deep. But for the rest of Z-Land, we right now have a flood advisory in effect till 6:30. This is for Lake and Orange Counties.
0: Right.
2: A lot of rain coming your way. Low tonight going to be around 75. Anything severe, you know, we got your back. Weather warnings for us to help you keep your family safe. Any plans for Saturday, just know 70% chance of rain, high 95. Heat index, that's what you got to be aware of.
0: Uh-oh.
2: The feel-like temp, up to 102.
0: Oh.
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0: 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In Ocala, 88. 84 in Orlando. 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

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Let's take a look at Stress Saver traffic. I-4 eastbound, Osceola Parkway to the 535. That's a 15-minute ride. Darrell Carter Parkway to Sand Lake Road is going to be 11 minutes. County Road 46A to the bridge, a 22-minute ride. I-4 westbound from Sand Lake Road to the 535. That's a 21-minute trip. World Drive Celebration to the 532. That's going to take you about 20 minutes. The Turnpike northbound. U.S. 192, mile marker 243 to past U.S. 192, mile marker 246 is 3 miles, and it's going to take you 15 minutes to get up to speed. The Turnpike southbound, we've got a crash right past I-4 at mile marker 257. Traffic is backed up to approaching I-4, mile marker 260, so it's 3 miles. The right lane is blocked. That is a 24-minute delay. Also heavy traffic, the 417 to Osceola Parkway. That's going to be about 10 minutes. State Road 408 to I-4, that's an 11-minute delay. The 528 westbound, we've got a crash past State Road 520 at mile marker 29. All the lanes are blocked. Use Colonial Drive to avoid it. Also heavy traffic, I-Drive to I-4 westbound. And the Dallas Mainline Toll Plaza at mile marker 26. To past Innovation Way is going to take you 24 minutes. The 429 southbound, there's a crash coming up on Winter Garden Vineland Road. The left lane there is blocked. Your best bet, use Avalon Road to get around it. And that, my friend, is your Z88.3 Stress Saver traffic.

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0: 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It's going on through September 7th. Not now, not now. It's going to be in about an hour. They've got fun summer days. They've got fiery summer nights. I'm looking at the picture. They've got fireworks. They've got drone shows. Oh, all you've got to do is listen. I'll tell you when to call in. Just keep it on the Z.
1: When my wife and I were first married, we were both finishing in separate colleges and were separated the first 2 weeks of our marriage. After she graduated, Anna started driving to come to our new apartment. There was a snowstorm and she had to drive over 200 miles out of her way, and it took a long time. When she got there, I said, "I was expecting your coming. I just didn't know when." I'm going to say the same thing to Jesus when he comes. Now that I think about it, that could be today. Expect it and watch. I'm Steve Brown. You think about that. Share what you just heard with a friend. 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
0: 6:32 at Z88.3. Let's take a look at Stress Saver traffic. I-4 eastbound, Osceola Parkway to the 535. That's a 15-minute slowdown. Darrell Carter Parkway to Sand Lake Road is going to take you 11 minutes. County Road 46A to the bridge, a 22-minute ride. I-4 westbound, Sand Lake Road to the 535. That's going to be 21 minutes. World Drive Celebration to the 532, a 20-minute delay. I-95 northbound, we've got a crash. It's past Algalley Boulevard at mile marker 184. The right lane there is blocked. The turnpike northbound, slow between U.S. 192 at mile marker 243 and U.S. 192 at mile marker 246. It's 3 miles, but it'll take you 15 minutes to get up to speed. The turnpike southbound, there's a crash. Past I-4 at mile marker 257. Traffic is backed up to approaching I-4 at mile marker 260, so it's 3 miles. They've got the right lane blocked, and it's a 24-minute delay right now. Slow between the 417 and Osceola Parkway, 10-minute tap of the brakes. The 408 to I-4 is going to be 11 minutes. The 528 westbound, there's a crash. That's past State Road 520 at mile marker 29. All the lanes there are blocked. Your best bet, take Colonial Drive. Also a crash, 528 westbound at Universal Boulevard. The left lane there is blocked. Heavy traffic from I-Drive to I-4 westbound. Also, the Dallas Mainline Toll Plaza to Innovation Way is going to take you 24 minutes. And the 429 southbound, we've got a crash. Coming up on Winter Garden Vineland Road, the left lane there is blocked. You can use Avalon Road to avoid it. And that, my friend, is your Z88.3 Stress Saver Traffic. Tonight, partly cloudy, a 70% chance of rain with a low at 75. There are some heavy showers headed towards St. Cloud, Narcoosie. You probably, if they hold up, will get them a little later in Wedgefield, Indian River City, Port St. John. Also, some heavy showers in Hillcrest Heights, Lake Wales, headed east, northeast. We'll keep you posted. Nothing severe. If that happens, we'll interrupt our programming and give you weather warnings first to help you keep your family safe. Tomorrow, it's going to be partly sunny, a 50-50 chance of rain with a high around 95, and the heat index is going to make it feel like triple digits. Then tomorrow night, we're looking at partly cloudy skies with about a 50% chance of rain and a low around 78. Right now in Melbourne and Daytona Beach and Ocala, it's 86. It's 82 in Orlando.
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5: I was wrecked by mercy the day I understood. 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

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Time to take a look at Stress Saver traffic. Let's see what's going on. I-4 eastbound, Osceola Parkway to the 535 is going to take you 15 minutes. Daryl Carter Parkway to Sand Lake Road, that's an 11-minute ride. I-4 westbound, Sand Lake Road to the 535, a 21-minute delay. World Drive Celebration to the 532, that's going to take you 20 minutes. The Turnpike northbound, right past U.S. 192 at mile marker 243 to U.S. 192, mile marker 246. That's a 15-minute slowdown. These things are changing on right in front of my eyes. The Turnpike southbound, we've got a crash. That's right past I-4 at mile marker 257. Traffic is backed up to approaching I-4, mile marker 260. The right lane is blocked right now. That's a 24-minute slowdown. And there's heavy traffic, the 417 to Osceola Parkway, a 10-minute tap of the brakes. The 528 westbound, there's a crash right past the 520 at mile marker 29. All the lanes are blocked. Colonial Drive is your best alternate. Also, heavy traffic, I drive to I-4 westbound, as well as heavy traffic, Independence Toll Plaza to the new Independence Parkway. And that, my friend, is your Z88.3 Stress Saver Traffic.

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0: 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Buenas noches, I'm Paco, and we got something special coming up. It's Christmas in July. It's going to happen July 25th at Secret Lake Park Grand Pavilion in Castleberry, and it's free. 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And it's such a special... I want to explain to you what this is all about. We take Christmas to a different level with this. We take these shoeboxes and put a bunch of really cool stuff for little kids in it and send it to kids around the world. In some cases, this may be the only Christmas they're going to have. So please help us out if you can. And while you're at it, you can come and get some Kelly's Homemade Ice Cream, a chicken biscuit from Bojangles in Sanford. My mouth is watering thinking about it. So anyway, if you want more information and you'd love to help out, we would so appreciate it. 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And by the way, Shadow and Grace are going to be there too. All right, let's take a look at Z88.3 Stress Saver Traffic, see what's going on. I-4 eastbound, Osceola Parkway to the 535. That's a 15-minute ride. Darrell Carter Parkway to Sand Lake Road is going to take you 11 minutes. I-4 westbound, Sand Lake Road to the 535 is a 21-minute trip. World Drive Celebration to the 532, that's going to be about 20 minutes. The Turnpike northbound, slow between U.S. 192 at mile marker 243 and U.S. 192 at mile marker 246. That's 3 miles. It's going to take you 15 minutes to get up to speed. The Turnpike southbound, we've got a crash right past I-4, mile marker 257. Traffic is backed up to approaching I-4. The right lane is blocked. That's a 24-minute delay right now. Heavy traffic, the 417 to Osceola Parkway. It's a 10-minute tap of the brakes. A crash westbound State Road 528 past State Road 520. That's at mile marker 29. All the lanes are blocked. Colonial Drive is your best alternate. Also heavy traffic, I-Drive to I-4 westbound. And there's a crash southbound 429 past Frontage Road in Sanford. And that, my friend, is your Z88.3 Stress Saver Traffic. Partly cloudy tonight, 70% chance of rain, a low at 75. Tomorrow, partly sunny, 50% chance of rain with a high around 95. The heat index is going to feel like triple digits. And then tomorrow night, partly cloudy, 40% chance of rain, low at 78. So, you know, we need the rain, and I'm hoping that we do get it. But you never know. It's Florida, so it could happen at any time or not happen at all. Right now in Melbourne, 84, 86 in Daytona Beach and Ocala and Orlando.
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Take your shoes off, put your feet up, and listen to some positivity.

0: 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I don't care if they remember me. Only Jesus.
1: Hi, I'm Tracy Leak from Z88.3. There's something special to know that we aren't going through this life alone. You always have your Z family. Jen listens all the time.
2: 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I love all three stations. I've been going to school full-time and working full-time, and I just only, you know, really relying on God 100%. So when I'm in my car, I'm only listening to those three stations. For me, it's very encouraging. It's good to be in a community where we're all brothers and sisters and loving one another, and I think it's a great asset to our community, and I'm really glad it's been here.
1: We cannot live this life fully on our own. Looking out for others is always the way to go. Your Z is here to point you to Jesus. He said, "Love one another as I have loved you."

Z88.3. And you know, sometimes when it just seems that there's no way, pray and you'll find a way. You know why? Because He is a way maker.

0: You know, there's something special happening this weekend. You know, I spent 4.5 years in the United States Marine Corps, and this is so special to me. Sunday is Flag Day. It's a time to celebrate our American flag and what it represents. I'll be flying my flags outside my house as we remember the values and freedoms that unite us all. The holiday marks June 14th, 1777, when the Second Continental Congress officially adopted the first American flag. Now, the first had 13 red and white stripes, and they have remained for the 13 original colonies. The number of stars has grown over the years as new states joined the Union. And so that you know, those stars each represent one state. That's why we have 50 stars on the flag currently. It was first raised in 1960, and it continues to serve as a symbol of the country's history, unity, and the sacrifices made to protect it. Happy Flag Day, and God bless America.
1: We've all got some reason, some rationalization for not sharing our faith more actively. Hello, I'm Chuck Swindoll. Some have told me, I choose to be a silent witness for God. Don't you think that living my faith is more important than speaking my faith? Well, that's like asking me, don't you think the right wing of this airplane is more important than the left wing of this airplane? Hey, they're both important. I've never heard anyone give a testimony of how they came to know Christ because everybody around them stayed totally silent. Scripture says, how can they believe in the one of whom they have not heard? And how can they hear without someone telling them?
0: 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Let's take a look at Stress Saver traffic. I-4 eastbound, slow between Osceola Parkway and the 535. That's going to take you 14 minutes. I-4 westbound, Sand Lake Road to the 535. That's a 15-minute ride. World Drive Celebration to the 532 is going to be 18 minutes. I-75 southbound, we've got a crash at mile marker 361 Zuber. The left shoulder is blocked. Slow traffic on the turnpike northbound past US 192 at mile marker 243 to mile marker 246. That's going to take you 15 minutes. The 528 westbound, slow between I-Drive and I-4 westbound. And the 417 southbound, we've got a crash coming up on Moss Park Road. The left lane is blocked. And that, my friend, is your Z88.3 Stress Saver traffic. Partly cloudy tonight, a 70% chance of rain with a low at 75. For tomorrow, partly sunny, 50-50 chance of much-needed rain. High around 95, the heat index is going to make it feel like triple digits. Woof! And then tomorrow night, partly cloudy, a 40% chance of rain, low at 78. Right now in Melbourne, it's 84, 86 in Daytona Beach, 84 in Ocala, 80 in Orlando.
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I'm Paco, and you know what? 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
1: Thank you so much.
0: Oh, you're welcome. What's your name?
1: Powell.
0: And where are you calling from?
1: Melbourne Beach.
0: Well, you've got a family four-pack to go to SeaWorld, and we're going to throw in a parking pass so you don't have to spend a nickel to get in the door. How do you like that?
1: Oh, I love it.
0: And you know what? They've got their special electric ocean going on through September 7th. They've got fireworks and a drone show. It's going to be awesome. So enjoy yourself. Have a great time. And thank you so much for listening to Z88.3.

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0: Free. I'm Paco. It's 7:59. Oh, I told you, if you're a Crowder fan, I've got some news for you. They're going to be in Central Florida, November 1st, at West Melbourne Calvary Chapel, and November 3rd at the Northland Church in Longwood. And you can get tickets. They're on sale right now. It'll be Crowder, Wren Collective, and Benjamin William Hastings. That's going to be November 1st, West Melbourne, November 3rd, Longwood. And you can get tickets and more information at zradio.com. Maybe we'll see you there. All right, let's take a look at Z88.3 Stress Saver Traffic, see what's going on. I-4 eastbound, slow between Osceola Parkway and the 535. That'll take you 14 minutes. I-4 westbound, Sand Lake Road to the 535. That's a 15-minute ride. World Drive Celebration to the 532. That'll take you 18 minutes. The Turnpike northbound. That's from past U.S. 192 at mile marker 243 to mile marker 246. It's 3 miles, but it'll take you about 15 minutes. The 528 westbound, slow between I-Drive and I-4 westbound. And the 417 southbound, we've got a crash coming up on Moss Park Road. Both shoulders are blocked. And that, my friend, is your Z88.3 Stress Saver Traffic. All right, tonight it's going to be partly cloudy, 70% chance of rain, low about 75. I'm looking at the Z-Land Doppler radar. There are a few showers, mainly in Kissimmee is where you've got some of the heavier rain. But outside of that, nothing severe. If we do get severe weather, we'll interrupt our programming and give you weather warnings first to help you keep your family safe. Tomorrow's going to be partly sunny, 50-50 chance of rain, but a high of 95, and the heat index is going to make it feel like it's triple digits. Tomorrow night, partly cloudy, a 40% chance of rain, low at 78. Right now at 8:01, it's 83 in Melbourne, 83 in Daytona Beach. Ocala's 84, and it's 81 in Orlando.
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